103.7, Southwest Michigan's greatest hits. I'm Tony Lorino. You know a song is good when there are three different hit versions. Peter Frampton's Will to Powers. And this one from the 90s, too. Here's Big Mountain.

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0: The on-again, off-again relationship of the 1980s. It's not like Ross and Rachel. It's, musically speaking, I'm Tony DeReno. It would be Phil Collins and Genesis. They're on at the beginning, off, then on. On and on and on and off and off and off. Tough to keep track, but they're on for That's All. And Melissa, I got your text for that one at 877-909-1989. 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
7: Hi, everybody. Pat Moody with another edition of Moody on the Move. 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And Julie, I have to tell you, the two major issues at hand are waiting too long and then trying to go cheap. So I can tell you that, you know, some people still won't pay attention, but the numbers don't lie. 90% of the folks who take time to gain help tell stories of great improvement in quality of life. And that's important because you are improving the quality of life.
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103.7. I'm Tony Marino, and Thursday night, the night to be back. En Vogue, TLC, Salt and Peppa, out on the It's Iconic Tour. Oh, yes, and we want to make sure you're there, too. You listen up at the beginning of the show on Throwback Nation, and you could win your tickets to see the entire thing live. Thursday night, come on back and win right here.

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And a big Duran Duran birthday, getting us on our feet with one of their best. You know the year it came out, you could win some cash. Play along. The throwback timeline is next.

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0: 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In the year we're talking about, Crystal Light. Yeah, the first in the like little tubs. Now it's the packets that you just dump into the single serve water. First released on store shelves. It's Dustin Hoffman in drag, Tootsie, one of the biggest movies of the year. And a happy birthday to Nick Rhodes today as we celebrate with him and the rest of Duran Duran. Rio, the album, the song, everywhere. What year did it happen? 1980, 1981, or 1982? Text your guest to enter and win to 877-909-1989.
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0: Well, what year are we talking about on the timeline? Tootsie with Dustin Hoffman, one of the biggest movies of the year. It's Crystal Light Drink Mix, helping us keep that stealth figure. And this one from Duran Duran and Nick Rhodes, our birthday boy. One of the biggest songs of their career. What year did it all happen? I guess 1982. You got it. You're in the running for the free money tonight. Nice work.

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I'm Tony DeReno. Thank you for having us on tonight. And you know, when you start your day, it's Paul Landecker. The guy never stops. 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

98.7, Southwest Michigan's greatest hits. I'm Tony Lorino. Thanks for hanging with us tonight. And Thursday is the night to make sure you're back. TLC and Vogue, Salt and Pepper together. It's going to be another dance party for the It's Iconic Tour presented by Live Nation. 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
1: Coming up next,
0: I'm Tony Lorino. Nick Rhodes of Duran Duran with a big birthday today. And if you love Duran Duran like we love Duran Duran, you'll remember there's a very iconic line from Mike Myers on Saturday Night Live back in the day. You gotta live it up. You gotta soak it in on Nick's birthday today. Check out Throwback Nation Facebook and Instagram. You'll love it right there. And we'll get to more from Nick the birthday boy and the rest of the Durans moments away this evening.
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Tony DeReno. Did you ever hear the backstory on this song, why it isn't called What's Going On? And it should be. They never say what's up in the song. But with that Marvin Gaye song of the same name, Linda Perry and Four Non Blondes are like, well, we can't compete with Marvin Gaye. Let's call it What's Up. The rest is history. Even though we still wonder, now we know the rest of the story on Four Non Blondes in this thing.

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And Rocky Was Never Out is Sylvester Stallone walking the dog like you are probably tonight with this one, AirPods in. But hey, even when you're just walking the dog, get that pose done right. Show off the Rocky moves with Survivor.

0: 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Throwback Nation's late night class reunion. Go! And if these sound familiar?
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12: 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Pat Moody with another edition of Moody on the Move. 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And that's important because you are improving the quality of life.
13: 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And so they experience that. They see, okay, it's not quite what I thought. 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

to Kits 103.7. I'm Tony the Reno. Thank you for having us on tonight. And you know, when you start your day, it's Paul Landecker. The guy never stops. Get going with Paul and a smile on your face every weekday morning. Paul Landecker

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I'm Tony DeReno, class of 1988. School may be getting out or already out, but you're back in it tonight. 1 hour of your songs that take you back to the day. This, the biggest album of the year. Michael Jackson's Bad. Here's The Way You Make Me Feel.

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11: 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Pat Moody with another edition of Moody on the Move. 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Today's presentation of Moody on the Move is made possible by our good friends at Corwell Health in Southwest Michigan. 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And Julie, I have to tell you, the two major issues at hand are waiting too long and then trying to go cheap. So I can tell you that, you know, some people still won't pay attention, but the numbers don't lie. 90% of the folks who take time to gain help tell stories of great improvement in quality of life. And that's important because you are improving the quality of life.
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Cozy, Classic Hits 103.7, and the late night class reunion for the class of 88 with that man and his mullet. That's Richard Marx, who brought that hairstyle to the forefront. While this guy's doing a little bit more of the perfectly shaved side of the head thing, he had that look down too. The look we had. Here's Bobby Brown.

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I'm Tony the Reno. 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

0: 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It will soon pass, whatever it is. 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

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See, this is why we love the year 1988. It's got a little bit of that dose of the 60s mentality, hitting the dance floor with a little remake version of this. Feel it in your soul. Here's Kylie Minogue.

0: You're in the middle of 1 hour of 1 year of hits. Throwback Nation's late night class reunion with more like this.
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2: 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Berrien Springs Public Schools have no doubt you will represent the Shamrock Way in all of your future endeavors. 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

103.7. We're doing the wild thing. We're having a good time doing it. Nobody's dialed it in better with songs like this than you. 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

Storms likely overnight, otherwise cloudy. Lows dip down to about 68. High of 83 with fog and spots early Tuesday. Chance for storms. Lows dip down to about 66. Tuesday night, mainly cloudy skies expected. Turning warmer Wednesday and Thursday with highs from the upper 80s to the low 90s. Thunderstorms possible both days. Taking a look at the extended forecast, 77 Friday, 79 Saturday, and 74 on Sunday. Right now, 81. I'm staff meteorologist Kara Foster. Classic.

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2: Every Saturday and Sunday through summer, nothing but smooth hits, sunny vibes, and Lake Michigan life. 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

Storms likely overnight, otherwise cloudy. Lows dip down to about 68. High of 83 with fog and spots early Tuesday. Chance for storms. Lows dip down to about 66. Tuesday night, mainly cloudy skies expected. Turning warmer Wednesday and Thursday with highs from the upper 80s to the low 90s. Thunderstorms possible both days. Taking a look at the extended forecast, 77 Friday, 79 Saturday, and 74 on Sunday. Right now, 81. I'm staff meteorologist Kara Foster. Classic.

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3: 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Glenn Head from MailMax will perform It's a Wonderful World. Overflow Church will lead in worship music. Pastor David Culp, pastor of the First Church of St. Joe, will be the main speaker. Mike Upton will share his personal testimony. Don't miss it, Friday, June 12th at 7 p.m. at the Bandshell in downtown St. Joe.
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Overcast skies overnight with a chance of thunderstorms. Lows level off around 68. Cloudy skies with fog early Tuesday. Chance of thunderstorms. Daytime highs approaching 83. Mainly cloudy Tuesday night, 66. Temperatures well above average Wednesday and Thursday with highs from the upper 80s to the low 90s. Thunderstorms possible both days. Looking further out, 77 Friday, 79 Saturday, and 74 on Sunday. Currently, it's 81 degrees. I'm staff meteorologist Kara Foster.

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1: Hi, everybody. Pat Moody with another edition of Moody on the Move. 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And Julie, I have to tell you, the two major issues at hand are waiting too long and then trying to go cheap. So I can tell you that, you know, some people still won't pay attention, but the numbers don't lie. 90% of the folks who take time to gain help tell stories of great improvement in quality of life. And that's important because you are improving the quality of life.
2: Absolutely. 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Quite often the devices that are available to them, you know, over the counter on the shelf, are not the device that they need. And so they experience that. They see, okay, it's not quite what I thought. And then they do finally, you know, make the decision to come to us and recognize that there's so much more involved than just putting a little device in your ear.
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Overcast skies overnight with a chance of thunderstorms. Lows level off around 68. Cloudy skies with fog early Tuesday. Chance of thunderstorms. Daytime highs approaching 83. Mainly cloudy Tuesday night, 66. Temperatures well above average Wednesday and Thursday with highs from the upper 80s to the low 90s. Thunderstorms possible both days. Looking further out, 77 Friday, 79 Saturday, and 74 on Sunday. Currently, it's 81 degrees. I'm staff meteorologist Kara Foster. Classic hit.

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0: 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Nothing but smooth hits, sunny vibes, and Lake Michigan life. 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

0: Remember when one song could tell a whole story? When a 45 wasn't just a record, it was a moment. Every weekday morning, Paul Landecker blows the dust off a classic hit and digs into the story behind it. It's Once Upon a 45. 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Because every great song has a story, and this one starts on a 45.
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chance of thunderstorms with fog early today. Otherwise, mainly cloudy skies. Highs level off around 85. Mainly cloudy again tonight. Lows around 67. Slight chance of thunderstorms tomorrow. Highs level off around 93. A blend of clouds and sun. High of 92 Thursday with a chance of thunderstorms. 92 Friday. A peek at the extended shows, 79 Saturday, 74 Sunday, and 75 on Monday. Right now, it's 81 degrees. I'm staff meteorologist Kara Foster. Classic.

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1: ABC News, I'm Stephanie Officer. President Trump claims negotiations with Iran are continuing steadily. ABC's Jonathan Carl.
2: I spoke with President Trump just a short while ago over the phone. He insisted that talks are actively underway with the Iranians right now, telling me repeatedly he doesn't want anything to get in the way of his deal, saying, quote, we're trying to finish it up.
1: In the Dominican Republic, two American pilots were killed in a fiery crash while on their way to the U.S. to pick up their client. ABC's Matt Rivers.
3: Officials say the Gulfstream 200 took off from Puerto Rico and had just refueled in the DR. The pilots were then back in the air, bound for Austin, Texas, when they reported an emergency and tried returning to the airport. Yadier Molina, a former all-star catcher for the St. Louis Cardinals, says the jet was headed to pick him up, along with family and friends, and take them back to Puerto Rico. Molina tonight expressing his condolences to the families of those two pilots, saying, this is all so heartbreaking.
1: This is ABC News.
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4: Southwest Michigan weather.
5: Storms likely today, otherwise overcast skies. Highs level off around 87. Mainly cloudy skies expected tonight. Slight chance of thunderstorms. Lows level off around 67. Cloudy skies with a few peaks of sun tomorrow. Slight chance of thunderstorms. High temperatures reach up to 91. High of 91 Thursday with a chance of thunderstorms. 79, mainly clear skies Friday. Right now, it's 87 degrees. That's your updated forecast. I'm meteorologist Paul Trombley.
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0: 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Nothing but smooth hits, sunny vibes, and Lake Michigan life. 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

storms likely today. Otherwise, overcast skies. Highs level off around 87. Mainly cloudy skies expected tonight. Slight chance of thunderstorms. Lows level off around 67. Cloudy skies with a few peaks of sun tomorrow. Slight chance of thunderstorms. High temperatures reach up to 91. High of 91 Thursday with a chance of thunderstorms. 79, mainly clear skies Friday. Right now, it's 87 degrees. That's your updated forecast. I'm meteorologist Paul Trombley. Classic.

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1: I'm Brent Barnett on Brownfield. Deputy Ag Secretary Stephen Vaden says he's optimistic the renegotiation of USMCA will expand market access for U.S. ag.
2: This administration does not do trade agreements that don't contain wins for agriculture. So I'm confident, based on the preliminary conversations that I have had with both Canadian and Mexican counterparts, that they understand that. And I know this administration understands it.
1: More news is next.
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1: The Whole Milk for Healthy Kids bill was signed into law, but some farmers are concerned that new milk options won't make it to school this fall. Dairy farmer Randy Kohler milks cows near Duran, Wisconsin.
10: It came to action and fruition, but it came to fruition a little bit late that we're probably not going to see it in very many schools in the 26-27 school year.
1: Persistent drought is creating dire conditions for many winter wheat growers in parts of the Great Plains. North Central Kansas farmer Shale Porter.
11: We have ourselves abandoned over 200 acres that they adjusted out for about 5 bushel an acre, so we went ahead and terminated those.
1: Porter says he doesn't expect his crop to average 30 bushels per acre. USDA's crop progress report on Monday showed 97% of U.S. corn has been planted as of Sunday. 92% of soybeans have been planted. I'm Brent Barnett with Brownfield.
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6: Southwest Michigan weather.
7: Storms likely today, otherwise overcast skies. Highs level off around 87. Mainly cloudy skies expected tonight. Slight chance of thunderstorms. Lows level off around 67. Cloudy skies with a few peaks of sun tomorrow. Slight chance of thunderstorms. High temperatures reach up to 91. High of 91 Thursday with a chance of thunderstorms. 79, mainly clear skies Friday. Right now, it's 87 degrees. That's your updated forecast. I'm meteorologist Paul Trombley.
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1: ABC News, I'm Sherry Preston. A U.S. Army helicopter crashing near the Strait of Hormuz. The two crew members on board not injured, according to President Trump. 44% of Americans tell the Federal Reserve Bank of New York in a new survey that their financial situation is worse than it was a year ago. 13% say it's much worse.
2: The war in Iran, one major factor behind rising costs. President Trump insists the U.S. is nearing a peace deal with Iran.
3: I don't think there are any sticking points. I think We're very close to having a very, very good, strong, powerful deal.
2: Telling ABC's Jonathan Carl, we're trying to finish it up. The one with the power wins. We have all the power.
1: ABC's Karen Hua. California state officials say there is nothing weird about the vote counting that takes longer than most elections. It's because so many people use mail-in balloting and the signatures are cross-referenced. The latest count shows Democrat Nithya Raman overtaking Spencer Pratt. This is ABC News.
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5: I'm Ken Lundberg. A pilot escaped injury yesterday after a single-engine aircraft crashed while taking off from the South Haven Regional Airport. South Haven Area Emergency Services and the South Haven Police Department responded at about 9:30 in the morning to a report of a downed aircraft in a field near the end of the runway by 72nd Street in South Haven Township. According to police, the pilot reported the aircraft lost power during takeoff and then came to rest in a nearby field. No fire reported and the pilot was able to walk away without injury. Authorities say the aircraft was a 21-year-old Diamond airplane based out of Goshen, Indiana. The incident has been reported to the Federal Aviation Administration. An investigation into what caused the engine failure is underway. The Berrien Community Foundation is accepting applications for this year's Carolyn's Kids Grant Program. Program manager Susan Matheny says Carolyn Hansen established the initiative to improve the lives of children in the Benton Harbor, St. Joseph, and Stevensville areas, providing $100,000 in grant funding each year. Matheny says the funding is typically distributed through two grants of $50,000 each. It's available to nonprofits, schools, religious organizations engaged in community work, and local governments serving children. Applications are due July 1st through the Berrien Community Foundation website. Concerns about AI, artificial intelligence, replacing workers might be overstated. That's according to new research from staffing firm Robert Half. The survey found 88% of companies are using AI, while 57% report optimism about incorporating it into existing workflows. Talent director Leah Raphael says AI is becoming a tool many employees are just expected to use.
6: Really what we're seeing is positions aren't going to be eliminated. Just like past tech transformations, we're going to see positions changing and job growth coming from this tech transformation, not a decrease in any capacity.
5: Raphael says new jobs are likely to emerge as AI adoption grows, similar to previous technology-driven changes in the workplace. The paid parking program will return to downtown St. Joseph this Friday. Paid parking applies only to on-street spaces in certain business areas, while more than 1,000 city-owned lot spaces remain free. The program runs June 12 through Labor Day, 10 a.m. to 6 p.m. Lake Michigan College is offering a series of summer gardening classes designed to help home gardeners address common growing season challenges. The sessions will be held from 5:30 to 7 on June 25th, July 16th, and August 6th at the Hoop House on the college's South Haven campus. Michigan State University Extension educator Cheyenne Sloan will lead the discussions on identifying and managing pests, diseases, weeds, and nutrient issues. College officials say each class will focus on conditions emerging during the growing season. The course is open to gardeners of all experience levels. More information and registration details available on our website, WSJM.com. I'm Ken Lundberg.
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7: The Tigers are back in action tonight after an off day yesterday. Tonight, the Minnesota Twins are in town for a three-game series. Troy Melton will pitch for the Tigers against Taj Bradley for the Twins. The last time Minnesota and Detroit met, the Twins swept the Tigers in four games in Minneapolis. The Tigers have not beaten another AL Central team besides the Royals this year. They will hope to change that tonight at 6:40 at Comerica Park. And the San Antonio Spurs survived in Game 3 of the NBA Finals last night for a 115-111 win over the Knicks. Victor Wembanyama scored 32 points with 8 rebounds. Spurs guard Stephon Castle had 23 points and 5 rebounds and 5 assists. San Antonio now trails 2-1 in the series. Game 4 will be tomorrow night at 8:30 in New York. And the Stanley Cup Finals are back tonight with Vegas ahead on Carolina 2-1 in the series. Game 4 starts tonight in Las Vegas at 8 o'clock. Both teams have even odds on the money line tonight. I'm Brendan Shabath for the Michigan News Network.
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10: Today we'll see mostly cloudy, warm, and humid conditions with some off and on scattered showers and some thunderstorms possible. Severe weather not likely today. Look for highs in the lower 80s with a south to southwest wind at 5:15. Tonight, partly cloudy, warm, and muggy. Lows drop into the mid-60s. On Wednesday, it's a Fox 17 Weather Ready Alert Day. Partly sunny, hot, and humid. We do have the chance of PM and nighttime showers and thunderstorms. Some of those could be strong to severe. Damaging wind gusts would be the primary threat. High temperatures are going to be up around 90 on Wednesday, but the heat index, what it feels like, will be between about 95 and 100 with a southwest wind at 5 to 15 miles per hour. More heat, more humidity, more storms, and some of which could be severe again on Thursday. In the Fox 17 Weather Center, I'm Chief Meteorologist Kevin Craig.
11: All right. 6:10. Got rain and fog and mist, and man, is it humid. 90% humidity this morning, 73 degrees.
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8: Southwest Michigan weather.
9: Today, we'll see mostly cloudy, warm, and humid conditions with some off and on scattered showers and some thunderstorms possible. Severe weather not likely today. Look for highs in the lower 80s with a south to southwest wind at 5:15. Tonight, partly cloudy, warm, and muggy. Lows drop into the mid-60s. On Wednesday, it's a Fox 17 Weather Ready Alert Day. Partly sunny, hot, and humid. We do have the chance of PM and nighttime showers and thunderstorms. Some of those could be strong to severe. Damaging wind gusts would be the primary threat. High temperatures are going to be up around 90 on Wednesday, but the heat index, what it feels like, will be between about 95 and 100 with a southwest wind at 5 to 15 miles per hour. More heat, more humidity, more storms, and some of which could be severe again on Thursday. In the Fox 17 Weather Center, I'm Chief Meteorologist Kevin Craig.
0: Well, it is tepid this morning. 92% humidity, rain, fog, and mist. 73 degrees, but boy, it sure feels warm.

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3: I'm Ken Lundberg. A pilot escaped injury yesterday after a single-engine aircraft crashed while taking off from the South Haven Regional Airport. South Haven Area Emergency Services and the South Haven Police Department responded at about 9:30 in the morning to a report of a downed aircraft in a field near the end of the runway by 72nd Street in South Haven Township. According to police, the pilot reported the aircraft lost power during takeoff and then came to rest in a nearby field. No fire reported, and the pilot was able to walk away without injury. Authorities say the aircraft was a 21-year-old Diamond airplane based out of Goshen, Indiana. The incident has been reported to the Federal Aviation Administration. An investigation into what caused the engine failure is underway. The Berrien Community Foundation is accepting applications for this year's Carolyn's Kids Grant Program. Program manager Susan Matheny says Carolyn Hansen established the initiative to improve the lives of children in the Benton Harbor, St. Joseph, and Stevensville areas, providing $100,000 in grant funding each year. Matheny says the funding is typically distributed through two grants of $50,000 each. It's available to nonprofits, schools, religious organizations engaged in community work, and local governments serving children. Applications are due July 1st through the Berrien Community Foundation website. Concerns about AI, artificial intelligence, replacing workers might be overstated. That's according to new research from staffing firm Robert Half. The survey found 88% of companies are using AI, while 57% report optimism about incorporating it into existing workflows. Talent director Leah Raphael says AI is becoming a tool many employees are just expected to use.
4: Really what we're seeing is positions aren't going to be eliminated. Just like past tech transformations, we're going to see positions changing and job growth coming from this tech transformation, not a decrease in any capacity.
3: Raphael says new jobs are likely to emerge as AI adoption grows, similar to previous technology-driven changes in the workplace. The paid parking program will return to downtown St. Joseph this Friday. Paid parking applies only to on-street spaces in certain business areas, while more than 1,000 city-owned lot spaces remain free. The program runs June 12 through Labor Day, 10 a.m. to 6 p.m. Lake Michigan College is offering a series of summer gardening classes designed to help home gardeners address common growing season challenges. The sessions will be held from 5:30 to 7 on June 25th, July 16th, and August 6th at the Hoop House on the college's South Haven campus. Michigan State University Extension educator Cheyenne Sloan will lead the discussions on identifying and managing pests, diseases, weeds, and nutrient issues. College officials say each class will focus on conditions emerging during the growing season. The course is open to gardeners of all experience levels. More information and registration details available on our website, WSJM.com. I'm Ken Lundberg.
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5: The Tigers are back in action tonight after an off day yesterday. Tonight, the Minnesota Twins are in town for a three-game series. Troy Melton will pitch for the Tigers against Taj Bradley for the Twins. The last time Minnesota and Detroit met, the Twins swept the Tigers in four games in Minneapolis. The Tigers have not beaten another AL Central team besides the Royals this year. They will hope to change that tonight at 6:40 at Comerica Park. And the San Antonio Spurs survived in Game 3 of the NBA Finals last night for a 115-111 win over the Knicks. Victor Wembanyama scored 32 points with 8 rebounds. Spurs guard Stephon Castle had 23 points and 5 rebounds and 5 assists. San Antonio now trails 2-1 in the series. Game 4 will be tomorrow night at 8:30 in New York. And the Stanley Cup Finals are back tonight with Vegas ahead on Carolina 2-1 in the series. Game 4 starts tonight in Las Vegas at 8 o'clock. Both teams have even odds on the money line tonight. I'm Brendan Shabath for the Michigan News Network.
6: Good morning. This is Chris Lewis. Unprecedented amount of hype, intrigue, star power. Heading into Madison Square Garden for Game 3, Knicks hosting their first NBA Finals game since 1999 when they took on the Spurs, which they did in 1999. The Spurs were able to have the composure in crunch time.
7: Wemby pops out, receives the pass. 2 minutes to go in Game 3. Can the Spurs protect the four-point lead? Wemby off the bounce, pass, half a second to shoot. Castle hits the three-pointer right at the end of the shot clock for San Antonio.
8: That's the payback for the Jordan Clarkson one in the first half.
7: 111-104. PJ said they'd have to make shots. There's a big one.
6: The Clutch Castle Connection on ESPN Radio. San Antonio Spurs beat the Knicks 115-111. It cuts the Knicks' lead in the series to 2-1. The Spurs handed the Knicks their first loss in 46 days, snapping their 13-game winning streak. There was also drama in the WNBA. Caitlin Clark, much maligned over the last couple of weeks, perhaps a slump. She busted out of it with her own clutch shot.
9: 4.3 seconds to go. Fever down by one. Sophie inbounds to Caitlin. Catch and shoot three. Good with 1.2 seconds left from the left wing. Caitlin Clark for the lead, 78-76. Caitlin in the clutch.
10: You called it. You said it.
6: On the Fever Radio Network, 78-76, the final. Fever beat the Mystics. And a noteworthy score in Major League Baseball, Yankees extra innings, their first extras win of the year. They beat the Guardians 7-5.
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13: Southwest Michigan weather. Today we'll see mostly cloudy, warm, and humid conditions with some off and on scattered showers and some thunderstorms possible. Severe weather not likely today. Look for highs in the lower 80s with a south to southwest wind at 5 to 15. Tonight, partly cloudy, warm, and muggy. Lows drop into the mid 60s. On Wednesday, it's a Fox 17 weather ready alert day. Partly sunny, hot, and humid. We do have the chance of PM and nighttime showers and thunderstorms. Some of those could be strong to severe. Damaging wind gusts would be the primary threat. High temperatures are going to be up around 90 on Wednesday, but the heat index, what it feels like, will be between about 95 and 100 with a southwest wind at 5 to 15 miles per hour. More heat, more humidity, more storms, and some of which could be severe again on Thursday. In the Fox 17 Weather Center, I'm Chief Meteorologist Kevin Craig.
14: I think that's what my dad used to call a mixed bag. All that weather, oh my goodness, rain, fog, mist, humidity is at 90% this morning, 73 degrees.

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Good morning. Tuesday the 9th. Muggy this morning. We got rain and fog and mist and 73 degrees. Humidity is at 90% this morning. We'll get the forecast from Chief Meteorologist Kevin Craig at Fox 17 shortly. 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A pilot walked away unhurt after a small plane crashed during takeoff yesterday morning at South Haven Regional Airport. Paid parking returns to downtown St. Joe on Friday. The good news, more than 1,000 spaces in city-owned parking lots still free. The Berrien Community Foundation is now accepting applications for its Carolyn's Kids grants, with $100,000 available this year to support programs that help local children. Iran and Israel say they've halted military operations following a major exchange of fire.

0: that pushed a fragile ceasefire to the brink. ABC has the latest. In sports, Tigers, Sox, and Cubs all off. In baseball Monday, they'll all play today. Spurs beat the Knicks in Game 3 of the NBA Finals. San Antonio trails 2-1. The NHL Stanley Cup Finals Game 4 is tonight. Vegas leads North Carolina 2-1. More sports coming up with news. Dave Wolf is off today. The forecast from Fox 17 Chief Meteorologist Kevin Craig. Mostly cloudy, warm, and humid. Scattered showers and thunderstorms today with a high in the low 80s. Rain, fog, mist, 73 right now. And again, it's muggy at 92%. We'll find out what's ahead with Kevin Craig next.
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4: Definitely how to plant things and where should I plant the plants. And I'm finding out myself in the nursery what soils work best. I've got areas where I've got overhead irrigation and it's on a timer. But I've got like lavender, for instance. People say, I just can't grow lavender. Well, I have a problem myself because it's in an area where they get watered quite often. And they need to be put a spot where I had to either hand water them because they will too much water will kill. And then there's other plants that I tell people, you know, if they're not super hardy during the wintertime, protect them. But I try not to sell anything that perhaps could die during the wintertime. There are perennials that are still tender perennials. And people, they got to know the difference between one and what you got to do with them. I told them, to give me a call if you have a question later on because I know people will forget things. And I don't mind talking to them. you know, and give them advice as much as I can.
0: 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Southwest Michigan
5: weather. Today we'll see mostly cloudy, warm, and humid conditions with some off and on scattered showers and some thunderstorms possible. Severe weather not likely today. Look for highs in the lower 80s with a south to southwest wind at 5:15. Tonight, partly cloudy, warm and muggy, lows drop into the mid-60s. On Wednesday, it's a Fox 17 Weather Ready Alert Day. Partly sunny, hot and humid. We do have the chance of PM and nighttime showers and thunderstorms. Some of those could be strong to severe. Damaging wind gusts would be the primary threat. High temperatures are going to be up around 90 on Wednesday, but the heat index, what it feels like, will be between about 95 and 100 with a southwest wind at 5 to 15 miles per hour. More heat, more humidity, more storms, and some of which could be severe again on Thursday. In the Fox 17 Weather Center, I'm Chief Meteorologist Kevin Craig.
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7: ABC News, I'm Sherry Preston. No word yet on why a U.S. Army helicopter may have gone down near the Strait of Hormuz, but President Trump says the crew is fine. The president also striking an optimistic tone about peace talks with Iran when he called into a political rally on Monday.
8: And I think we are winning that battle, but you're really going to win it over the next 2 weeks when we declare total victory. It'll be a total victory. It'll happen very soon.
7: Likely no chance for a victory in the L.A. mayor's race for Spencer Pratt, the former reality star. New projections say he will miss the cut for the runoff election in the L.A. mayor race. ABC's Alex Stone.
9: Pratt, who President Trump said was MAGA, is a registered Republican. And while the mayor's race is considered nonpartisan, L.A. is a city of just 15% registered Republican voters.
7: The new world screw worm being found in more places after first being detected on a ranch in South Texas. Several more cows have been infected, and now it's confirmed that a dog in New Mexico. Officials say right now there's no threat to the food supply. This is ABC News.
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10: I'm Ken Lundberg. A pilot escaped injury yesterday after a single-engine aircraft crashed while taking off from the South Haven Regional Airport. South Haven Area Emergency Services and the South Haven Police Department responded at about 9:30 in the morning to a report of a downed aircraft in a field near the end of the runway by 72nd Street in South Haven Township. According to police, the pilot reported the aircraft lost power during takeoff and then came to rest in a nearby field. No fire reported and the pilot was able to walk away without injury. Authorities say the aircraft was a 21-year-old Diamond airplane based out of Goshen, Indiana. The incident has been reported to the Federal Aviation Administration. An investigation into what caused the engine failure is underway. The Berrien Community Foundation is accepting applications for this year's Carolyn's Kids Grant Program. Program manager Susan Matheny says Carolyn Hansen established the initiative to improve the lives of children in the Benton Harbor, St. Joseph, and Stevensville areas, providing $100,000 in grant funding each year. Matheny says the funding is typically distributed through two grants of $50,000 each. It's available to nonprofits, schools, religious organizations engaged in community work, and local governments serving children. Applications are due July 1st through the Berrien Community Foundation website. Concerns about AI, artificial intelligence, replacing workers might be overstated. That's according to new research from staffing firm Robert Half. The survey found 88% of companies are using AI, while 57% report optimism about incorporating it into existing workflows. Talent director Leah Raphael says AI is becoming a tool many employees are just expected to use.
11: Really what we're seeing is positions aren't going to be eliminated. Just like past tech transformations, we're going to see positions changing and job growth coming from this tech transformation, not a decrease in any capacity.
10: Raphael says new jobs are likely to emerge as AI adoption grows, similar to previous technology-driven changes in the workplace. The paid parking program will return to downtown St. Joseph this Friday. Paid parking applies only to on-street spaces in certain business areas, while more than 1,000 city-owned lot spaces remain free. The program runs June 12 through Labor Day, 10 a.m. to 6 p.m. Lake Michigan College is offering a series of summer gardening classes designed to help home gardeners address common growing season challenges. The sessions will be held from 5:30 to 7 on June 25th, July 16th, and August 6th at the Hoop House on the college's South Haven campus. Michigan State University Extension educator Cheyenne Sloan will lead the discussions on identifying and managing pests, diseases, weeds, and nutrient issues. College officials say each class will focus on conditions emerging during the growing season. The course is open to gardeners of all experience levels. More information and registration details available on our website, WSJM.com. I'm Ken Lundberg.
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12: The Tigers are back in action tonight after an off day yesterday. Tonight, the Minnesota Twins are in town for a three-game series. Troy Melton will pitch for the Tigers against Taj Bradley for the Twins. The last time Minnesota and Detroit met, the Twins swept the Tigers in four games in Minneapolis. The Tigers have not beaten another AL Central team besides the Royals this year. They will hope to change that tonight at 6:40 at Comerica Park. And the San Antonio Spurs survived in Game 3 of the NBA Finals last night for a 115-111 win over the Knicks. Victor Wembanyama scored 32 points with 8 rebounds. Spurs guard Stephon Castle had 23 points and 5 rebounds and 5 assists. San Antonio now trails 2-1 in the series. Game 4 will be tomorrow night at 8:30 in New York. And the Stanley Cup Finals are back tonight with Vegas ahead on Carolina 2-1 in the series. Game 4 starts tonight in Las Vegas at 8 o'clock. Both teams have even odds on the money line tonight. I'm Brendan Shabath for the Michigan News Network.
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14: Good morning. This is Chris Lewis. Unprecedented amount of hype, intrigue, star power. Heading into Madison Square Garden for Game 3, Knicks hosting their first NBA Finals game since 1999. When they took on the Spurs, which they did in 1999, the Spurs were able to have the composure in crunch time.
15: Wemby pops out, receives the pass. 2 minutes to go in Game 3. Can the Spurs protect the four-point lead? Wemby off the bounce, pass, half a second to shoot. Castle hits the three-pointer right at the end of the shot clock for San Antonio.
16: That's the payback for the Jordan Clarkson one in the first half.
15: 111 to 104. PJ said they'd have to make shots. There's a big one.
14: The Clutch Castle Connection on ESPN Radio. San Antonio Spurs beat the Knicks 115 to 111. It cuts the Knicks' lead in the series to 2-1. The Spurs handed the Knicks their first loss in 46 days, snapping their 13-game winning streak. There was also drama in the WNBA. Caitlin Clark, much maligned over the last couple of weeks, perhaps a slump. She busted out of it with her own clutch shot.
17: 4.3 seconds to go. Fever down by one. Sophie inbounds to Caitlin. Catch and shoot three. Good with 1.2 seconds left from the left wing. Caitlin Clark for the lead, 78-76. Caitlin in the clutch.
18: You called it. You said it.
14: On the Fever Radio Network, 78-76, the final. Fever beat the Mystics. And a noteworthy score in Major League Baseball, Yankees extra innings, their first extras win of the year. They beat the Guardians 7-5.
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5: Today we'll see mostly cloudy, warm, and humid conditions with some off and on scattered showers and some thunderstorms possible. Severe weather not likely today. Look for highs in the lower 80s with a south to southwest wind at 5:15. Tonight, partly cloudy, warm and muggy, lows drop into the mid-60s. On Wednesday, it's a Fox 17 Weather Ready Alert Day. Partly sunny, hot and humid. We do have the chance of PM and nighttime showers and thunderstorms. Some of those could be strong to severe. Damaging wind gusts would be the primary threat. High temperatures are going to be up around 90 on Wednesday, but the heat index, what it feels like, will be between about 95 and 100 with a southwest wind at 5 to 15 miles per hour. More heat, more humidity, more storms, and some of which could be severe again on Thursday. In the Fox 17 Weather Center, I'm Chief Meteorologist Kevin Craig.
0: 7-Eleven, and boy, is it muggy. 92% humidity this morning. And it's sticky. It just really is. I had to use the wipers. It wasn't raining, but just a lot of dew this morning. So expect that when you head out. 73 degrees, 712. Running a little behind. Let's get right to the Secret Sound.
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0: Caller, good morning. Who are you and where are you from? You're live.
22: James Douglas Morrison, reincarnated South Haven, Michigan. Oh, I live a 7-minute walk away from you guys, man.
0: Oh, I know. That scares me.
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0: All right.
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0: Here comes the sound. All right. 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
0: Nope. Nope. 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
0: Cloudy, warm, and humid, scattered showers and thunderstorms today with 82. Rain, fog, mist. Pick your favorite. 73 right now, muggy, 92%. It's Donald Duck Day. We'll cover that in Way Back When here. Just a few, thanks to United Way of Southwest Michigan. Once Upon a 45, another classic hit song and the story behind it. Today, Bananarama's Venus. And early week birthdays at 10 till. Just let me know. Somebody's celebrating. 7:15 on Cozy.

0: Cozy Classic Hits 103.7. Good morning. Tuesday the 9th. Muggy this morning. We got rain and fog and mist and 73 degrees. Humidity is at 90% this morning. We'll get the forecast from Chief Meteorologist Kevin Craig at Fox 17 shortly. 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A pilot walked away unhurt after a small plane crashed during takeoff yesterday morning at South Haven Regional Airport. Paid parking returns to downtown St. Joe on Friday. The good news, more than 1,000 spaces in city-owned parking lots still free. The Berrien Community Foundation is now accepting applications for its Carolyn's Kids grants, with $100,000 available this year to support programs that help local children. Iran and Israel say they've halted military operations following a major exchange of fire that pushed a fragile ceasefire to the brink. ABC has the latest. In sports, Tigers, Sox, and Cubs all off. In baseball Monday, they'll all play today. Spurs beat the Knicks in Game 3 of the NBA Finals. San Antonio trails 2-1. The NHL Stanley Cup Finals Game 4 is tonight. Vegas leads North Carolina 2-1. More sports coming up with news. Dave Wolf is off today. The forecast from Fox 17 Chief Meteorologist Kevin Craig. Mostly cloudy, warm, and humid. Scattered showers and thunderstorms today with a high in the low 80s. Rain, fog, mist, 73 right now. And again, it's muggy at 92%. We'll find out what's ahead with Kevin Craig next.
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6: Southwest Michigan weather. Today we'll see mostly cloudy, warm, and humid conditions with some off and on scattered showers and some thunderstorms possible. Severe weather not likely today. Look for highs in the lower 80s with a south to southwest wind at 5:15. Tonight, partly cloudy, warm and muggy, lows drop into the mid-60s. On Wednesday, it's a Fox 17 Weather Ready Alert Day. Partly sunny, hot and humid. We do have the chance of p.m. and nighttime showers and thunderstorms. Some of those could be strong to severe. Damaging wind gusts would be the primary threat. High temperatures are going to be up around 90 on Wednesday, but the heat index, what it feels like, will be between about 95 and 100 with a southwest wind at 5 to 15 miles per hour. More heat, more humidity, more storms, and some of which could be severe again on Thursday. In the Fox 17 Weather Center, I'm Chief Meteorologist Kevin Craig.
0: Well, you'll feel it when you walk out the door this morning. It's muggy. 92% humidity, some rain, fog, and mist. 73 degrees. As we go way back when for this Tuesday.
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0: 1790, the first book was copyrighted in the U.S. It was John Barry's Philadelphia Spelling Book. 1934, Donald Duck made his debut in Disney's The Wise Little Hen. 1980, Richard Pryor suffered third-degree burns over most of his body while free-basing cocaine. He had to endure months of painful skin grafting operations. In music history, 1984, Cyndi Lauper was at number one with Time After Time on the U.S. charts. She stood out in the MTV era with her colorful hair, quirky fashion, and distinctive voice. While many pop stars of the time were carefully polished, she projected a playful, rebellious personality that resonated with fans. Way back when on Cozy Classic Hits 103.7.

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1: I'm Ken Lundberg. A pilot escaped injury yesterday after a single-engine aircraft crashed while taking off from the South Haven Regional Airport. South Haven Area Emergency Services and the South Haven Police Department responded at about 9:30 in the morning to a report of a downed aircraft in a field near the end of the runway by 72nd Street in South Haven Township. According to police, the pilot reported the aircraft lost power during takeoff and then came to rest in a nearby field. No fire reported and the pilot was able to walk away without injury. Authorities say the aircraft was a 21-year-old Diamond airplane based out of Goshen, Indiana. The incident has been reported to the Federal Aviation Administration. An investigation into what caused the engine failure is underway. The Berrien Community Foundation is accepting applications for this year's Carolyn's Kids Grant Program. Program manager Susan Matheny says Carolyn Hansen established the initiative to improve the lives of children in the Benton Harbor, St. Joseph, and Stevensville areas, providing $100,000 in grant funding each year. Matheny says the funding is typically distributed through two grants of $50,000 each. It's available to nonprofits, schools, religious organizations engaged in community work, and local governments serving children. Applications are due July 1st through the Berrien Community Foundation website. Concerns about AI, artificial intelligence, replacing workers might be overstated. That's according to new research from staffing firm Robert Half. The survey found 88% of companies are using AI, while 57% report optimism about incorporating it into existing workflows. Talent director Leah Raphael says AI is becoming a tool many employees are just expected to use.
2: Really what we're seeing is positions aren't going to be eliminated. Just like past tech transformations, we're going to see positions changing and job growth coming from this tech transformation, not a decrease in any capacity.
1: Raphael says new jobs are likely to emerge as AI adoption grows, similar to previous technology-driven changes in the workplace. The paid parking program will return to downtown St. Joseph this Friday. Paid parking applies only to on-street spaces in certain business areas, while more than 1,000 city-owned lot spaces remain free. The program runs June 12 through Labor Day, 10 a.m. to 6 p.m. Lake Michigan College is offering a series of summer gardening classes designed to help home gardeners address common growing season challenges. The sessions will be held from 5:30 to 7 on June 25th, July 16th, and August 6th at the Hoop House on the college's South Haven campus. Michigan State University Extension educator Cheyenne Sloan will lead the discussions on identifying and managing pests, diseases, weeds, and nutrient issues. College officials say each class will focus on conditions emerging during the growing season. The course is open to gardeners of all experience levels. More information and registration details available on our website, WSJM.com. I'm Ken Lundberg.
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3: The Tigers are back in action tonight after an off day yesterday. Tonight, the Minnesota Twins are in town for a three-game series. Troy Melton will pitch for the Tigers against Taj Bradley for the Twins. The last time Minnesota and Detroit met, the Twins swept the Tigers in four games in Minneapolis. The Tigers have not beaten another AL Central team besides the Royals this year. They will hope to change that tonight at 6:40 at Comerica Park. And the San Antonio Spurs survived in Game 3 of the NBA Finals last night for a 115-111 win over the Knicks. Victor Wembanyama scored 32 points with 8 rebounds. Spurs guard Stephon Castle had 23 points and 5 rebounds and 5 assists. San Antonio now trails 2-1 in the series. Game 4 will be tomorrow night at 8:30 in New York. And the Stanley Cup Finals are back tonight with Vegas ahead on Carolina 2-1 in the series. Game 4 starts tonight in Las Vegas at 8 o'clock. Both teams have even odds on the money line tonight. I'm Brendan Shabbat for the Michigan News Network.
4: 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Residents of Bangor, the city transfer station is open to all residents for trash dumping. Permits can be obtained at City Hall. Call 427-5831 for more information or check the city's website, cityofbangormi.org. The city has received 10 lilac and 10 aspens from the Van Buren Conservation District to plant in the city's parks and cemeteries to enhance landscape and contribute to long-term beautification efforts. efforts. Bangor Lions Club is collecting used eyeglasses and hearing aids. These will be sent to third world countries to help others to have a better quality of sight and hearing. Donation boxes can be found at Bangor Library, the Bangor Post Office, and City Hall. 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Southwest Michigan
5: weather. Today we'll see mostly cloudy, warm, and humid conditions with some off and on scattered showers and some thunderstorms possible. Severe weather not likely today. Look for highs in the lower 80s with a south to southwest wind at 5-15. Tonight, partly cloudy, warm, and muggy. Lows drop into the mid-60s. On Wednesday, it's a Fox 17 Weather Ready Alert Day. Partly sunny, hot, and humid. We do have the chance of p.m. and nighttime showers and thunderstorms. Some of those could be strong to severe. Damaging wind gusts would be the primary threat. High temperatures are going to be up around 90 on Wednesday, but the heat index, what it feels like, will be between about 95 and 100 with a southwest wind at 5 to 15 miles per hour. More heat, more humidity, more storms, and some of which could be severe again on Thursday. In the Fox 17 Weather Center, I'm Chief Meteorologist Kevin Craig.
6: 92% humid this morning. It is very muggy. 73 degrees at 7:39. Once upon a 45 just ahead. Zach East is Senior Director for United Way of Southwest Michigan. He pops in every week. Zach is going to introduce us to Alice.
7: Yes, Alice isn't a particular person named Alice. It's also not Alice from Alice's Restaurants. We've heard it all, Paul. The names have been, the associations for what we call Alice is, you know, certainly exist. But if you do want to kind of get an idea of who Alice is, at United Way of Southwest Michigan and lots of other community and municipal and government partners tend to use ALICE, which is an acronym, to kind of describe the people who are in the most vulnerable state. You know, they're one crisis away from dipping into the poverty line. So ALICE stands for Asset Limited, Income Constrained, Employed. Those are folks who are earning above the federal poverty level, but they're struggling to maybe, you know, really deal with those basic expenses, which, as we all know, we're all feeling it certainly this year here. But for those who are in that ALICE population, you know, imagine one singular moment like a car repair that comes out of absolute nowhere and costs that family that though they're working. Again, it's a family that's just on the edge, and it's maybe a $1,000 or $800 car repair, and it just starts snowballing from there. I mean, we've probably known people personally ourselves. Maybe we've been that person who've been in that situation. And Alice is that group of people that, though we often talk about them being working families, can also include those who are on fixed incomes for one reason or another, and especially the senior population here in Southwest Michigan, but certainly throughout the country. So to understand why we measure ALICE as kind of that group of people that United Way concentrates on the most is there are plenty of programs across the spectrum in the United States from government and otherwise that help those who are in poverty. But there oftentimes haven't been a lot of programs that have helped or served people who are, again, just on that cusp. That's part of why United Way concentrates on that group of people. And the reason that we're talking about Alice in particular today is because tomorrow on Wednesday, Paul, we're going to have a release of the latest Alice data that comes out, not only for the state of Michigan and nationwide, but we do have county by county data that we pay attention to, based on all sorts of different points of surveys and census data and lots of other information that comes together to help us understand how are people doing? You know, what kind of challenges are those families facing? And do we have folks who have made it above ALICE finally, or unfortunately dipped lower below, and now we have more folks in poverty or in the ALICE population? So we'll reveal those numbers tomorrow. You'll often probably, or I should say, you'll likely hear it in, you know, news reports and things like that. But if you go to uwsm.org, we'll have the data for Berrien, Cass, and Van Buren counties posted to give you an idea of how families are doing. Just to note, the quality of data that has to come together is going to put us at basically 2024 worth of numbers. So it may not be as, you know, up to date as all the things that have happened in the last year and a half that would show, you know, what's really going on based on how we feel and how we're all dealing with things at the moment. But that's the best data that we have available to kind of see, you know, where things are going. So we'll release that data tomorrow and talk a bit more about it. But if you're ever interested in anything regarding ALICE or even want to see the data yourself, there's a website called UnitedForAlice.org, which is a program here within all the United Ways from United Way Worldwide. So hopefully that helps folks kind of understand a bit more of who's out there that is needing to be served.
6: ALICE. All right. Thank you, Zach.
7: Thank you, Paul.
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6: Once Upon a 45, a girl group revived an old song and turned it into an 80s smash. Venus was first a hit for Shocking Blue in 1970. But Bananarama's high-energy version topped the charts in 1986. The song's music video became an MTV favorite and helped cement Bananarama as global pop stars. Venus by Bananarama.
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0: 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Notable people born today include actress Natalie Portman, who's 45, Johnny Depp, actor, 63, and Michael J. Fox is 65 today. In the area, happy birthday, Cody Couturier. Have a great day. Michelle Rigozzi, Terry Dotson, Karen Brown, Pat Clausen, Larry Dieter, Pat Bird, Mark Buckley, Alan Blackman, and Kyle Jennings. Well, happy birthday. Happy anniversary if it is yours today. Of course, we put together a package of prizes from Maria's Taste of Italy, cookies on call downtown South Haven, and the flower basket downtown Watervliet every day. And let's get those out today to Karen Brown. Karen, Paul at WCSY.com or 637-6397. Shoot me your address so I can get your prizes in the mail. Hope you have a great birthday. It's going to be muggy for sure. Cloudy, warm, and humid. Scattered showers and thunderstorms. High today of 82. And a mix of rain and fog right now. 92% humidity. 73 degrees.
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3: 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Pat Moody with another edition of Moody on the Move. 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And Julie, I have to tell you, the two major issues at hand are waiting too long and then trying to go cheap. So I can tell you that, you know, some people still won't pay attention, but the numbers don't lie. 90% of the folks who take time to gain help tell stories of great improvement in quality of life. And that's important because you are improving the quality of life.
4: 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Quite often the devices that are available to them, you know, over the counter, on the shelf, are not the device that they need. And so they experience that. They see, okay, it's not quite what I thought. And then they do finally, you know, make the decision to come to us and recognize that there's so much more involved than just putting a little device in your ear.
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5: Southwest Michigan weather.
6: Today, we'll see mostly cloudy, warm, and humid conditions with some off and on scattered showers and some thunderstorms possible. Severe weather not likely today. Look for highs in the lower 80s with a south to southwest wind at 5:15. Tonight, partly cloudy, warm, and muggy, lows drop into the mid-60s. On Wednesday, it's a Fox 17 Weather Ready Alert Day. Partly sunny, hot, and humid. We do have the chance of PM and nighttime showers and thunderstorms. Some of those could be strong to severe. Damaging wind gusts would be the primary threat. High temperatures are going to be up around 90 on Wednesday, but the heat index, what it feels like, will be between about 95 and 100 with a southwest wind at 5 to 15 miles per hour. More heat, more humidity, more storms, and some of which could be severe again on Thursday. In the Fox 17 Weather Center, I'm Chief Meteorologist Kevin Craig.
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1: ABC News, I'm Sherry Preston. Down in waters off Oman, near the Strait of Hormuz, an American Apache helicopter. ABC President Trump speaking last night.
2: The pilots are fine, yeah.
3: And what?
2: Nobody
3: that,
2: injured.
3: What brought it down?
2: We are going to issue a report tomorrow, but the pilots are fine, yeah.
1: Sources tell ABC News a U.S. Navy drone was used to rescue the pilots. No word on why the chopper went down. More cases of the New World screw worm now confirmed. They've been found in cows and a goat in Texas and a dog in New Mexico. Agriculture Secretary Brooke Rollins.
4: The food supply system remains intact and couldn't be safer or better than any other food supply system in the world.
1: Voters in Maine hit the polls today, and the country is watching the Democratic Senate primary. Frontrunner Graham Plattner under fire amid recent accusations of abusing an ex. Projections in the L.A. mayor's race now say it'll be Karen Bass against Nithya Raman in the runoff. This is ABC News.
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6: I'm Ken Lundberg. A pilot escaped injury yesterday after a single-engine aircraft crashed while taking off from the South Haven Regional Airport. South Haven Area Emergency Services and the South Haven Police Department responded at about 9:30 in the morning to a report of a downed aircraft in a field near the end of the runway by 72nd Street in South Haven Township. According to police, the pilot reported the aircraft lost power during takeoff and then came to rest in a nearby field. No fire reported, and the pilot was able to walk away without injury. Authorities say the aircraft was a 21-year-old Diamond airplane based out of Goshen, Indiana. The incident has been reported to the Federal Aviation Administration. An investigation into what caused the engine failure is underway. The Berrien Community Foundation is accepting applications for this year's Carolyn's Kids Grant Program. Program manager Susan Matheny says Carolyn Hansen established the initiative to improve the lives of children in the Benton Harbor, St. Joseph, and Stevensville areas, providing $100,000 in grant funding each year. Matheny says the funding is typically distributed through two grants of $50,000 each. It's available to nonprofits, schools, religious organizations engaged in community work, and local governments serving children. Applications are due July 1st through the Berrien Community Foundation website. Concerns about AI, artificial intelligence, replacing workers might be overstated. That's according to new research from staffing firm Robert Half. The survey found 88% of companies are using AI, while 57% report optimism about incorporating it into existing workflows. Talent director Leah Raphael says AI is becoming a tool many employees are just expected to use.
7: Really what we're seeing is positions aren't going to be eliminated. Just like past tech transformations, we're going to see positions changing and job growth coming from this tech transformation, not a decrease in any capacity.
6: Raphael says new jobs are likely to emerge as AI adoption grows, similar to previous technology-driven changes in the workplace. The paid parking program will return to downtown St. Joseph this Friday. Paid parking applies only to on-street spaces in certain business areas, while more than 1,000 city-owned lot spaces remain free. The program runs June 12 through Labor Day, 10 a.m. to 6 p.m. Lake Michigan College is offering a series of summer gardening classes designed to help home gardeners address common growing season challenges. The sessions will be held from 5:30 to 7 on June 25th, July 16th, and August 6th at the Hoop House on the college's South Haven campus. Michigan State University Extension educator Cheyenne Sloan will lead the discussions on identifying and managing pests, diseases, weeds, and nutrient issues. College officials say each class will focus on conditions emerging during the growing season. The course is open to gardeners of all experience levels. More information and registration details available on our website, WSJM.com. I'm Ken Lundberg.
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3: The Tigers are back in action tonight after an off day yesterday. Tonight, the Minnesota Twins are in town for a three-game series. Troy Melton will pitch for the Tigers against Taj Bradley for the Twins. The last time Minnesota and Detroit met, the Twins swept the Tigers in four games in Minneapolis. The Tigers have not beaten another AL Central team besides the Royals this year. They will hope to change that tonight at 6:40 at Comerica Park. And the San Antonio Spurs survived in Game 3 of the NBA Finals last night for a 115-111 win over the Knicks. Victor Wembanyama scored 32 points with 8 rebounds. Spurs guard Stephon Castle had 23 points and 5 rebounds and 5 assists. San Antonio now trails 2-1 in the series. Game 4 will be tomorrow night at 8:30 in New York. And the Stanley Cup Finals are back tonight with Vegas ahead on Carolina 2-1 in the series. Game 4 starts tonight in Las Vegas at 8 o'clock. Both teams have even odds on the money line tonight. I'm Brendan Shabath for the Michigan News Network.
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9: Today we'll see mostly cloudy, warm, and humid conditions with some off and on scattered showers and some thunderstorms possible. Severe weather not likely today. Look for highs in the lower 80s with a south to southwest wind at 5:15. Tonight, partly cloudy, warm, and muggy. Lows drop into the mid-60s. On Wednesday, it's a Fox 17 Weather Ready Alert Day. Partly sunny, hot, and humid. We do have the chance of PM and nighttime showers and thunderstorms. Some of those could be strong to severe. Damaging wind gusts would be the primary threat. High temperatures are going to be up around 90 on Wednesday, but the heat index, what it feels like, will be between about 95 and 100 with a southwest wind at 5 to 15 miles per hour. More heat, more humidity, more storms, and some of which could be severe again on Thursday. In the Fox 17 Weather Center, I'm Chief Meteorologist Kevin Craig.

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1: 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It started with what seemed like a simple cough. 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You'll hear that remarkable survival story on the latest episode of Core Conversations with Natalie Baggio from Corewell Health, Southwest Michigan. 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
6: Michigan weather. Today, we'll see mostly cloudy, warm, and humid conditions with some off and on scattered showers and some thunderstorms possible. Severe weather not likely today. Look for highs in the lower 80s with a south to southwest wind at 5:15. Tonight, partly cloudy, warm, and muggy. Lows drop into the mid-60s. On Wednesday, it's a Fox 17 Weather Ready Alert Day. Partly sunny, hot, and humid. We do have the chance of PM and nighttime showers and thunderstorms. Some of those could be strong to severe. Damaging wind gusts would be the primary threat. High temperatures are going to be up around 90 on Wednesday, but the heat index, what it feels like, will be between about 95 and 100 with a southwest wind at 5 to 15 miles per hour. More heat, more humidity, more storms, and some of which could be severe again on Thursday. In the Fox 17 Weather Center, I'm Chief Meteorologist Kevin Craig.
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7: Are you sure you want to do this?
8: Romy and Michelle are reuniting once again. 20th Century Studios has announced that a sequel to 1997's Romy and Michelle's high school reunion is officially in production, with original stars Mira Sorvino and Lisa Kudrow back in action. The film will premiere on Hulu and Hulu on Disney Plus at a future date. Disney is the parent company of 20th Century Studios, Hulu, and ABC News.
7: Deb, I'm an assassin.
8: We have our first trailer for Ride or Die. The new series follows best friends Debbie and Judith, who go on the lam after Judith reveals that she has been living a secret life as an international assassin. The comedy stars and was executive produced by Hannah Waddingham and Octavia Spencer. Ride or Die premieres on Prime Video on July 15th. Charlie XCX is taking her new album on tour. The Music Fashion Film Tour will launch this fall in Philadelphia. And happy birthday to Michael J. Fox, who is 65 today. Chuck Sievertson, ABC News.

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4: I'm Ken Lundberg. A pilot escaped injury yesterday after a single-engine aircraft crashed while taking off from the South Haven Regional Airport. South Haven Area Emergency Services and the South Haven Police Department responded at about 9:30 in the morning to a report of a downed aircraft in a field near the end of the runway by 72nd Street in South Haven Township. According to police, the pilot reported the aircraft lost power during takeoff and then came to rest in a nearby field. No fire reported, and the pilot was able to walk away without injury. Authorities say the aircraft was a 21-year-old Diamond airplane based out of Goshen, Indiana. The incident has been reported to the Federal Aviation Administration. An investigation into what caused the engine failure is underway. The Berrien Community Foundation is accepting applications for this year's Carolyn's Kids Grant Program. Program manager Susan Matheny says Carolyn Hansen established the initiative to improve the lives of children in the Benton Harbor, St. Joseph, and Stevensville areas, providing $100,000 in grant funding each year. Matheny says the funding is typically distributed through two grants of $50,000 each. It's available to nonprofits, schools, religious organizations engaged in community work, and local governments serving children. Applications are due July 1st through the Berrien Community Foundation website. Concerns about AI, artificial intelligence, replacing workers might be overstated. That's according to new research from staffing firm Robert Half. The survey found 88% of companies are using AI, while 57% report optimism about incorporating it into existing workflows. Talent director Leah Raphael says AI is becoming a tool many employees are just expected to use.
5: Really what we're seeing is positions aren't going to be eliminated. Just like past tech transformations, we're going to see positions changing and job growth coming from this tech transformation, not a decrease in any capacity.
4: Raphael says new jobs are likely to emerge as AI adoption grows, similar to previous technology-driven changes in the workplace. The paid parking program will return to downtown St. Joseph this Friday. Paid parking applies only to on-street spaces in certain business areas, while more than 1,000 city-owned lot spaces remain free. The program runs June 12 through Labor Day, 10 a.m. to 6 p.m. Lake Michigan College is offering a series of summer gardening classes designed to help home gardeners address common growing season challenges. The sessions will be held from 5:30 to 7 on June 25th, July 16th, and August 6th at the Hoop House on the college's South Haven campus. Michigan State University Extension educator Cheyenne Sloan will lead the discussions on identifying and managing pests, diseases, weeds, and nutrient issues. College officials say each class will focus on conditions emerging during the growing season. The course is open to gardeners of all experience levels. More information and registration details available on our website, WSJM.com. I'm Ken Lundberg.
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6: The Tigers are back in action tonight after an off day yesterday. Tonight, the Minnesota Twins are in town for a three-game series. Troy Melton will pitch for the Tigers against Taj Bradley for the Twins. The last time Minnesota and Detroit met, the Twins swept the Tigers in four games in Minneapolis. The Tigers have not beaten another AL Central team besides the Royals this year. They will hope to change that tonight at 6:40 at Comerica Park. And the San Antonio Spurs survived in Game 3 of the NBA Finals last night for a 115-111 win over the Knicks. Victor Wembanyama scored 32 points with 8 rebounds. Spurs guard Stephon Castle had 23 points and 5 rebounds and 5 assists. San Antonio now trails 2-1 in the series. Game 4 will be tomorrow night at 8:30 in New York. And the Stanley Cup Finals are back tonight with Vegas ahead on Carolina 2-1 in the series. Game 4 starts tonight in Las Vegas at 8 o'clock. Both teams have even odds on the money line tonight. I'm Brendan Shabath for the Michigan News Network.
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12: Southwest Michigan weather.
13: Today we'll see mostly cloudy, warm, and humid conditions with some off and on scattered showers and some thunderstorms possible. Severe weather not likely today. Look for highs in the lower 80s with a south to southwest wind at 5-15. Tonight, partly cloudy, warm, and muggy. Lows drop into the mid-60s. On Wednesday, it's a Fox 17 Weather Ready Alert Day. Partly sunny, hot, and humid. We do have the chance of p.m. and nighttime showers and thunderstorms. Some of those could be strong to severe. Damaging wind gusts would be the primary threat. High temperatures are going to be up around 90 on Wednesday, but the heat index, what it feels like, will be between about 95 and 100 with a southwest wind at 5 to 15 miles per hour. More heat, more humidity, more storms, and some of which could be severe again on Thursday. In the Fox 17 Weather Center, I'm Chief Meteorologist Kevin Craig. Classic.

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7: Paul Anbecker with That's Just Good News. A man in Riviera Beach, Florida is being praised for doing the right thing after finding a fanny pack with more than $30,000 inside at a Wawa convenience store. Luis Salazar found the bag hanging in a restroom and immediately started trying to track down the owner. When he looked inside for ID, he was stunned to find stacks of cash totaling over $30,000. Police later contacted Luis after the owner reported the bag missing, and he returned every dollar. The owner said he was shocked anyone would be so honest, but for Luis, the decision was simple. It's not my money to take, he said. I was not raised that way. And that's just good news. 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
1: ABC News, I'm Sherry Preston. A U.S. Navy drone put to work to save a couple of Army pilots near the Strait of Hormuz. Sources tell ABC News the surface drone was deployed after an Apache attack helicopter went down in the water. The president says both pilots are okay. This, as the president also says, peace negotiations are going well despite the recent attacks launched by Israel and Iran. President Trump warned Israel's prime minister against doing anything that could hurt the peace effort. Vice President J.D. Vance.
2: Israel may like that, they may not like that, but fundamentally, we think this is in the best interest of the United States of America, so we're going to keep on pursuing it.
1: Police in Philadelphia are looking for suspects after a Penn State student was shot and killed near his family home. He was apparently chasing someone who may have grabbed his phone. More cases of the New World screwworm showing up. It devastated in the Texas beef industry in the 70s. Five cases now confirmed in cattle and a goat in Texas and a dog in New Mexico. This is ABC News.
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4: I'm Ken Lundberg. The paid parking program will return to downtown St. Joseph this Friday. Paid parking applies only to on-street spaces in certain business areas, while more than 1,000 city-owned lot spaces remain free. The program runs June 12 through Labor Day, 10 a.m. to 6 p.m. A pilot escaped serious injury yesterday after a single-engine aircraft crashed while taking off from South Haven Regional Airport. According to police, the pilot reported the aircraft lost power during takeoff and came to rest in a nearby field. The FAA has been reported the investigation into what caused the engine failure is underway. And Lake Michigan College will offer three summer gardening classes for home gardeners. It's coming up June 25th, July 16th, and August 6th at the South Haven campus. The sessions will focus on managing pests, diseases, weeds, and nutrient issues. Registration available online. In the WSJM newsroom, I'm Ken Lundberg.
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5: BFFs. Pet power. And not a minor detail. I'm Paul Adecker. That's what I'm buzzing about this Tuesday, June 9th. The Daily Buzz is next.
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5: 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Paul Adecker and the Tuesday Daily Buzz. 83% of us apparently have a best friend. And some even say they have more than just one. Even so, most people feel they aren't spending enough time together. More than 75% say they wish they had more quality time with friends, and many admit their get-togethers feel far too short. On average, people say they've only had enough one-on-one time with friends about 7 times in the past year. Survey also suggests a growing sense of boredom with typical hangouts like drinks or streaming TV, and a desire for deeper experiences like trips or shared activities. Now, I can say I have thousands and thousands of friends, and you're one of them. If you woke up tomorrow and had one completely useless superpower that impresses no one but quietly makes your life better, what would it be? Some responses: ability to get a great night's sleep every night. The ability to keep my body perfectly groomed without actually showering, shaving, cutting my nails, brushing my teeth, etc. Just get up and go. The power to clean my entire house with the twitch of my nose, like Samantha on Bewitched. Boy, haven't we all wanted to do that. The power to eat whatever I want without gaining weight. The ability to blink and make my boss shut up and walk away. And the ability to have liquid automatically the temperature I want it to be. Yeah, we'll turn the page in 60 seconds. The Daily Buzz.
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5: Daily Buzz Part 2. How big a part do pets play in people's lives these days? Well, according to a new survey, pets aren't just companions anymore. They're shaping how people date, live, and make big life choices. Survey finds many pet owners, especially younger ones, see their animals as non-negotiable, even in relationships, with 82% saying they choose their pet over a romantic partner if forced to decide. Pets are treated more like family now, influencing everything from social plans to housing choices. People will even tweak their lifestyles or work around things like allergies just to make it all work. At the end of the day, pets aren't just going along for the ride. They're kind of running the show. A team of archaeologists and filmmakers have made history by discovering and filming the first ever shipwrecks tied to the real-life golden age of piracy in the Bahamas. The team explored Nassau Harbor, the base for iconic pirates like Blackbeard and Calico Jack in the 1700s, and filmed six historic wrecks. They found heavily armed hulls packed with anti-personnel swivel guns and sword-sharpening grindstones and charred timber, proving the pirates burned captured ships to hide their crimes. The incredible discoveries are being featured in a new documentary series that includes the first accurate 3D digital model of what the real, quote-unquote, pirate town looked like in 1715. Interesting stuff there. Knucklehead News out of Brazil, where a bizarre fraud case has gone viral. Authorities say a 37-year-old woman successfully posed as a 12-year-old girl for more than a year in order to be adopted by an unsuspecting family. Investigators say Amanda Maria Souza de Oliveira first gained trust through a church, claiming she was an abused child, and was eventually taken in by a local family who believed her story. To keep up the ruse, she reportedly acted like a child, using a pacifier to relax, speaking in a high-pitched voice, and faking night terrors, convincing the family that she needed care. She also claimed to have been given hormones as a young child, which explained why she appeared to look much older. The deception went on for 14 months, with the family even planning to legally adopt her, until a suspicious relative tipped off police. Authorities later discovered the woman had carried out similar scams before and ultimately confessed. She now faces fraud and identity charges, and her lawyer is seeking a psychiatric evaluation. Yeah, the Daily Buzz. Yesterday's history, tomorrow a mystery, today a gift. That's why it's called the present. I'm Paul A. Decker. We'll buzz again tomorrow. Make it a great day.
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9: Southwest Michigan weather.
10: Daytime highs approaching 84 today under cloudy skies with a chance of thunderstorms. Mainly cloudy skies expected tonight. Slight chance of thunderstorms. Lows dip down to about 67. Mainly cloudy tomorrow. Slight chance for storms. Daytime highs approaching 91. Chance of thunderstorms Thursday. High temperatures reach up to 91. 79, mainly clear skies Friday. Right now, it's 73 degrees. That's your updated forecast. I'm meteorologist Paul Trombley. Classic.

0: 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Nothing but smooth hits, sunny vibes, and Lake Michigan life. Turn it on, kick back, and sail away through Labor Day weekend.
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1: ABC News, I'm Sherry Preston. A pair of U.S. Army pilots pulled out of the water near the Strait of Hormuz after their Apache helicopter went down, and sources tell ABC News they were rescued by a U.S. Navy surface drone. Due on Capitol Hill today, Leslie Groff, the former personal assistant to Jeffrey Epstein. ABC News chief investigative correspondent Aaron Katursky says she will face questions from the House Oversight Committee.
2: Groff scheduled Epstein's frequent encounters with celebrities, scientists, and politicians, booked travel for women, and according to federal prosecutors, numerous Epstein victims said Groff was responsible for scheduling massages during which they were sexually abused. Groff has denied any knowledge of Epstein's crimes or any participation in them.
1: Speaker of the House Mike Johnson expected to meet with President Trump today to talk about the president's pick to be acting director of national intelligence. Several members of Congress are pushing back on the pick of Bill Pulte, saying he has no national intelligence experience. This is ABC News.
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4: I'm Ken Lundberg. The paid parking program will return to downtown St. Joseph this Friday. Paid parking applies only to on-street spaces in certain business areas, while more than 1,000 city-owned lot spaces remain free. The program runs June 12 through Labor Day, 10 a.m. to 6 p.m. A pilot escaped serious injury yesterday after a single-engine aircraft crashed while taking off from South Haven Regional Airport. According to police, the pilot reported the aircraft lost power during takeoff and came to rest in a nearby field. The FAA has been reported the investigation into what caused the engine failure is underway. And Lake Michigan College will offer three summer gardening classes for home gardeners. It's coming up June 25th, July 16th, and August 6th at the South Haven campus. The sessions will focus on managing pests, diseases, weeds, and nutrient issues. Registration available online. In the WSJM newsroom, I'm Ken Lundberg.
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5: Southwest Michigan weather. A blend of clouds and sun today with a chance of thunderstorms. High temperatures reach up to 85. Mainly cloudy skies expected. Tonight, lows level off around 67. Slight chance for storms. Tomorrow, high temperatures reach up to 93. Partly cloudy skies. Temps above average. Thursday and Friday with highs from the low 80s to the low 90s. Chance of thunderstorms Thursday. Looking further out, 80 Saturday, 74 Sunday, and 74 on Monday. Right now, 75. I'm staff meteorologist Kara Foster.

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4: 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Pat Moody with another edition of Moody on the Move. 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And that's important because you are improving the quality of life.
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1: ABC News, I'm Sherry Preston. Two Chomper pilots not injured when their Apache helicopter crashed in the Gulf of Oman near the Strait of Hormuz, which Iran has effectively closed. It's primary day in four states. The most interest is in Maine, where Graham Plattner is hoping to become the Democratic candidate for Senate, despite some recent controversies. Spencer Pratt is poised to lose his bid to become the next mayor of Los Angeles. It's projected he will not make it to the runoff. In about an hour, NASA will announce the new crew for the next Artemis mission, and the crew of the last mission will be there to pass the baton. Literally, says ABC's Gio Benitez.
2: Victor Glover, the first person of color to travel to the moon. Christina Cook, the first woman. Jeremy Hansen, the first Canadian. And it turns out that they brought batons with them to symbolize that this is really a relay race and that each mission just builds on the next.
1: Sales of previously occupied homes picked up last month at their fastest pace since December as the string home buying season. This is ABC News.
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4: I'm Ken Lundberg. The paid parking program will return to downtown St. Joseph this Friday. Paid parking applies only to on-street spaces in certain business areas, while more than 1,000 city-owned lot spaces remain free. The program runs June 12 through Labor Day, 10 a.m. to 6 p.m. A pilot escaped serious injury yesterday after a single-engine aircraft crashed while taking off from South Haven Regional Airport. According to police, the pilot reported the aircraft lost power during takeoff and came to rest in a nearby field. The FAA has been reported the investigation into what caused the engine failure is underway. And Lake Michigan College will offer three summer gardening classes for home gardeners. It's coming up June 25th, July 16th, and August 6th at the South Haven campus. The sessions will focus on managing pests, diseases, weeds, and nutrient issues. Registration available online. In the WSJM newsroom, I'm Ken Lundberg.
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5: Southwest Michigan weather.
6: Partly cloudy today with a chance for storms. High of 85. Tonight, lows around 67. A blend of clouds and sun. Tomorrow, slight chance for storms. Highs level off around 93. Chance of thunderstorms. Thursday, highs around 92. 81, mainly clear skies. Friday, currently 75. 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I'm meteorologist Kara Foster.
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3: 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Pat Moody with another edition of Moody on the Move. 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And that's important because you are improving the quality of life.
4: 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They see, okay, it's not quite what I thought. And then they do finally, you know, make the decision to come to us and recognize that there's so much more involved than just putting a little device in your ear.
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1: ABC News, I'm Sherry Preston. A U.S. Navy drone boat rescued two American pilots after their Apache helicopter went down near the coast of Oman. The 24-foot unmanned boat was able to locate the two crew members who had spent 2 hours in the water and bring them ashore.
2: We do not know whether this helicopter was shot down or whether this was mechanical difficulty, but these Apache helicopters have been aggressively patrolling the Strait of Hormuz looking for Iranian small boats. This comes in a part of a very high tension, and it has gone back down again in the last few days.
1: ABC Chief Global Affairs Correspondent Martha Raddatz. President Trump says he thinks a peace deal is close in Iran. Today is Election Day in a handful of states. Lots of attention on the main Democratic Senate race, where Graham Plattner, who's been in the headlines recently, hopes to unseat Susan Collins in November. In California, reality star Spencer Pratt will not compete against Los Angeles Mayor incumbent Karen Bass this fall. This is ABC News.
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5: I'm Ken Lundberg. A pilot escaped injury yesterday after a single-engine aircraft crashed while taking off from the South Haven Regional Airport. South Haven Area Emergency Services and the South Haven Police Department responded at about 9:30 in the morning to a report of a downed aircraft in a field near the end of the runway by 72nd Street in South Haven Township. According to police, the pilot reported the aircraft lost power during takeoff and then came to rest in a nearby field. No fire reported, and the pilot was able to walk away without injury. Authorities say the aircraft was a 21-year-old Diamond airplane based out of Goshen, Indiana. The incident has been reported to the Federal Aviation Administration. An investigation into what caused the engine failure is underway. The Berrien Community Foundation is accepting applications for this year's Carolyn's Kids Grant Program. Program manager Susan Matheny says Carolyn Hansen established the initiative to improve the lives of children in the Benton Harbor, St. Joseph, and Stevensville areas, providing $100,000 in grant funding each year. Matheny says the funding is typically distributed through two grants of $50,000 each. It's available to nonprofits, schools, religious organizations engaged in community work, and local governments serving children. Applications are due July 1st through the Berrien Community Foundation website. Concerns about AI, artificial intelligence, replacing workers might be overstated. That's according to new research from staffing firm Robert Half. The survey found 88% of companies are using AI, while 57% report optimism about incorporating it into existing workflows. Talent director Leah Raphael says AI is becoming a tool many employees are just expected to use.
6: Really what we're seeing is positions aren't going to be eliminated. Just like past tech transformations, we're going to see positions changing and job growth coming from this tech transformation, not a decrease in any capacity.
5: Raphael says new jobs are likely to emerge as AI adoption grows, similar to previous technology-driven changes in the workplace. Lake Michigan College is offering a series of summer gardening classes designed to help home gardeners address common growing season challenges. The sessions will be held from 5:30 to 7 on June 25th, July 16th, and August 6th at the Hoop House on the college's South Haven campus. Michigan State University Extension educator Cheyenne Sloan will lead the discussions on identifying and managing pests, diseases, weeds, and nutrient issues. College officials say each class will focus on conditions emerging during the growing season. The course is open to gardeners of all experience levels. More information and registration details available on our website, WSJM.com. In the WSJM newsroom, I'm Ken Lundberg.
7: Southwest Michigan weather. Mainly cloudy skies expected this afternoon with a slight chance of thunderstorms. High temperatures reach up to 85. Mainly cloudy skies expected with fog and spots tonight. Slight chance of thunderstorms. Lows level off around 67. Slight chance of thunderstorms. Tomorrow, 93. Sunshine mixed with clouds with fog at times early. Temperatures above average Thursday and Friday with highs from the low 80s to the low 90s. Chance of thunderstorms Thursday. Currently 75. I'm staff meteorologist Kara Foster.
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8: BFFs, Pet Power, and not a minor detail. I'm Paul A. Decker. That's what I'm buzzing about this Tuesday, June 9th. The Daily Buzz is next.
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8: Paul A. Decker in the Tuesday Daily Buzz. 83% of us apparently have a best friend. And some even say they have more than just one. Even so, most people feel they aren't spending enough time together. More than 75% say they wish they had more quality time with friends, and many admit their get-togethers feel far too short. On average, people say they've only had enough one-on-one time with friends about 7 times in the past year. Survey also suggests a growing sense of boredom with typical hangouts like drinks or streaming TV, and a desire for deeper experiences like trips or shared activities. Well, I can say I have thousands and thousands of friends, and you're one of them. If you woke up tomorrow and had one completely useless superpower that impresses no one but quietly makes your life better, what would it be? Some responses: ability to get a great night's sleep every night. The ability to keep my body perfectly groomed without actually showering, shaving, cutting my nails, brushing my teeth, etc. Just get up and go. The power to clean my entire house with the twitch of my nose, like Samantha on Bewitched. Boy, haven't we all wanted to do that. The power to eat whatever I want without gaining weight. The ability to blink and make my boss shut up and walk away. And the ability to have liquid automatically the temperature I want it to be. Yeah, we'll turn the page in 60 seconds. The Daily Buzz.
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8: 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Daily Buzz Part 2, how big a part do pets play in people's lives these days? Well, according to a new survey, pets aren't just companions anymore. They're shaping how people date, live, and make big life choices. Survey finds many pet owners, especially younger ones, see their animals as non-negotiable, even in relationships, with 82% saying they choose their pet over a romantic partner if forced to decide. Pets are treated more like family now, influencing everything from social plans to housing choices. People will even tweak their lifestyles or work around things like allergies just to make it all work. At the end of the day, pets aren't just going along for the ride. They're kind of running the show. A team of archaeologists and filmmakers have made history by discovering and filming the first ever shipwrecks tied to the real-life golden age of piracy in the Bahamas. The team explored Nassau Harbor, the base for iconic pirates like Blackbeard and Calico Jack in the 1700s, and filmed six historic wrecks. They found heavily armed hulls packed with anti-personal swivel guns and sword-sharpening grindstones and charred timber, proving the pirates burned captured ships to hide their crimes. The incredible discoveries are being featured in a new documentary series that includes the first accurate 3D digital model of what the real, quote-unquote, pirate town looked like in 1715. Interesting stuff there. Knucklehead News out of Brazil, where a bizarre fraud case has gone viral. Authorities say a 37-year-old woman successfully posed as a 12-year-old girl for more than a year in order to be adopted by an unsuspecting family. Investigators say Amanda Maria Souza de Oliveira first gained trust through a church, claiming she was an abused child, and was eventually taken in by a local family who believed her story. To keep up the ruse, she reportedly acted like a child, using a pacifier to relax, speaking in a high-pitched voice and faking night terrors, convincing the family that she needed care. She also claimed to have been given hormones as a young child, which explained why she appeared to look much older. The deception went on for 14 months, with the family even planning to legally adopt her, until a suspicious relative tipped off police. Authorities later discovered the woman had carried out similar scams before and ultimately confessed. She now faces fraud and identity charges, and her lawyer is seeking a psychiatric evaluation. Yeah, the Daily Buzz. Yesterday's history, tomorrow a mystery, today a gift. That's why it's called the present. I'm Paul A. Decker. We'll buzz again tomorrow. Make it a great day.
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8: I'm Nicole Haslip with Ag Headline News. I'm Brownfield. As additional cases of New World screwworm are being confirmed, the state of Texas and the U.S. Department of Agriculture are stepping up efforts to stop its spread.
9: This is a highly treatable condition that, if caught early, can be treated and spread prevented.
8: A new study from Purdue University finds the U.S.-Mexico-Canada agreement has helped lower U.S. food prices over the past 6 years.
10: We are importing 5 times as much as in the 90s. Those effects are going to be higher. The reality probably would be somewhere in between, from a 2 to 9 percentage point general CPI increase.
8: The executive director of the Michigan Wheat Program says the crop is progressing ahead of average as harvest nears. Jody Pollock Newsom tells Brownfield.
11: This year, it just seemed like everything just fell together well. And as we've done the plot tours, people seem pretty happy. So it's exciting.
8: I'm Nicole Haslip with Brownfield.
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4: ABC News, I'm Wayne Cabot. Jeffrey Epstein's executive assistant ignored reporters as she arrived today for a congressional hearing on what she knew. Leslie Groff was an assistant for 18 years. Oversight Chairman James Comer says she has information very valuable to the investigation. Her name appears more than 150,000 times in the Epstein files.
5: Through her attorneys, Groff has denied any knowledge of or participation in Epstein's crimes. The House Oversight Committee also plans to interview Bill Gates later this week.
4: ABC's Peter Haralambos. We will know after today's voting if people in Maine can overcome concerns about Democratic Senate candidate Graham Platner.
6: The New York Times reported several former girlfriends described what they called unsettling behavior. Platner has strongly denied any violence.
4: ABC's Avery Harper. Realtors are getting busy again. Previously occupied homes are selling at their fastest pace since December. This is ABC News.
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8: I'm Ken Lundberg. The paid parking program will return to downtown St. Joseph this Friday. Paid parking applies only to on-street spaces in certain business areas, while more than 1,000 city-owned lot spaces remain free. The program runs June 12 through Labor Day, 10 a.m. to 6 p.m. A pilot escaped serious injury yesterday after a single-engine aircraft crashed while taking off from South Haven Regional Airport. According to police, the pilot reported the aircraft lost power during takeoff and came to rest in a nearby field. The FAA has been reported the investigation into what caused the engine failure is underway. And Lake Michigan College will offer 3 summer gardening classes for home gardeners. It's coming up June 25th, July 16th, and August 6th at the South Haven campus. The sessions will focus on managing pests, diseases, weeds, and nutrient issues. Registration available online. In the WSJM newsroom, I'm Ken Lundberg.
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9: Southwest Michigan weather.
10: Slight chance of thunderstorms this afternoon, otherwise mainly cloudy skies. Highs around 85. Mainly cloudy skies expected, with fog and spots tonight. Slight chance for storms. Lows dip down to about 67. A mix of clouds and sun, with fog early tomorrow. Slight chance for storms. High temperatures reach up to 93. Right now, it's 79 degrees. 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
1: This is a special report from ABC News. I'm Wayne Cabot. President Trump says the U.S. must respond after the downing today of a U.S. Army attack helicopter near the Strait of Hormuz, the president blaming Iran. The crew of two survived, saved by the first use of a drone ship. Quoting President Trump, the United States must, out of necessity, respond to this attack. At the White House, ABC's Karen Trevers.
2: When you look back over the last week at some of the comments the president has made about his red line for starting major combat against Iran again, it has shifted. We saw him say last week it would be deaths of U.S. service members, which of course did not happen here. And then over the weekend, the president said that if he didn't think he could make a deal or if it wasn't coming together quickly enough, then he would consider restarting those major strikes. Now, the president, though, at the same time, has also sounded very hesitant to go back down that route.
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4: I'm Ken Lundberg. The paid parking program will return to downtown St. Joseph this Friday. Paid parking applies only to on-street spaces in certain business areas, while more than 1,000 city-owned lot spaces remain free. The program runs June 12 through Labor Day, 10 a.m. to 6 p.m. A pilot escaped serious injury yesterday after a single-engine aircraft crashed while taking off from South Haven Regional Airport. According to police, the pilot reported the aircraft lost power during takeoff and came to rest in a nearby field. The FAA has been reported. The investigation into what caused the engine failure is underway. And Lake Michigan College will offer three summer gardening classes for home gardeners. It's coming up June 25th, July 16th, and August 6th at the South Haven campus. The sessions will focus on managing pests, diseases, weeds, and nutrient issues. Registration available online. In the WSJM newsroom, I'm Ken Lundberg.
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5: Southwest Michigan weather.
6: Slight chance of thunderstorms this afternoon. Otherwise, mainly cloudy skies expected. Daytime highs approaching 85. Mainly cloudy skies expected with fog and spots tonight. Slight chance of thunderstorms. Lows dip down to about 67. Partly cloudy and foggy early tomorrow. Slight chance of thunderstorms, 93. Chance of thunderstorms, Thursday, with highs in the low 90s. Lots of sunshine, Friday. Right now, 81. Blaine's has the value you need to do things your way. 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Be an original.

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2: Hi, everybody. Pat Moody with another edition of Moody on the Move. 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And that's important because you are improving the quality of life.
3: 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And so they experience that. They see, okay, it's not quite what I thought. 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

0: 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Nothing but smooth hits, sunny vibes, and Lake Michigan life. 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
1: Hi, everybody. Pat Moody with another edition of Moody on the Move. Today, we take you into a world of better hearing thanks to professional hearing services in the Edgewater neighborhood of St. Joseph. Today's presentation of Moody on the Move is made possible by our good friends at Corewell Health in Southwest Michigan. Today, Julie Dunsing is CEO here at Professional Hearing Services. And Julie, I have to tell you, the two major issues at hand are waiting too long and then trying to go cheap. So I can tell you that, you know, some people still won't pay attention, but the numbers don't lie. 90% of the folks who take time to gain help tell stories of great improvement in quality of life. And that's important because you are improving the quality of life.
2: Absolutely. 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Quite often the devices that are available to them, you know, over the counter on the shelf, are not the device that they need. And so they experience that. They see, okay, it's not quite what I thought. And then they do finally, you know, make the decision to come to us and recognize that there's so much more involved than just putting a little device in your ear.
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11: Severe weather warning. Heavy rains are approaching. Let's get an update from our field reporter in Wheatville. Gary, how you doing out there?
12: 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Storm's rolling in, but these wheat fields are protected with Spherex fungicide, so not much to report on out here. Back to you, Ted.
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1: This is a special report from ABC News. I'm Wayne Cabot. Hours after the downing of an Army helicopter, President Trump is blaming Iran and saying we must respond. ABC's Louis Martinez has learned that it's possible Iran didn't mean to do this.
2: What we have learned from U.S. officials is that a drone was involved. That, in other words, an Iranian drone brought down this Apache helicopter with a crew of two aboard. Now, what we are hearing from one U.S. official is that it is unclear whether there was an intent to actually bring down the drone, because the type of drone that was involved was one that is typically involved in the attacks on shipping in the Strait of Hormuz.
1: Not only was it a drone that took down the chopper, it was a drone that saved the two service members. A Navy autonomous sea drone rescued the crew. It just arrived into the Fifth Fleet in late March. It's the first time that a drone has been used to save U.S. military members. This is ABC News.
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4: I'm Ken Lundberg. The paid parking program will return to downtown St. Joseph this Friday. Paid parking applies only to on-street spaces in certain business areas, while more than 1,000 city-owned lot spaces remain free. The program runs June 12 through Labor Day, 10 a.m. to 6 p.m. A pilot escaped serious injury yesterday after a single-engine aircraft crashed while taking off from South Haven Regional Airport. According to police, the pilot reported the aircraft lost power during takeoff and came to rest in a nearby field. The FAA has been reported the investigation into what caused the engine failure is underway. And Lake Michigan College will offer three summer gardening classes for home gardeners. It's coming up June 25th, July 16th, and August 6th at the South Haven campus. The sessions will focus on managing pests, diseases, weeds, and nutrient issues. Registration available online. In the WSJM newsroom, I'm Ken Lundberg.
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5: Southwest Michigan weather.
6: Slight chance of thunderstorms this afternoon. Otherwise, cloudy skies with a few peaks of sun. Highs level off around 85. Mainly cloudy skies expected, with fog and spots tonight. Slight chance of thunderstorms. Lows dip down to about 67. Slight chance of thunderstorms and foggy early tomorrow. Highs level off around 93. Sunshine mixed with clouds at times. Chance of thunderstorms Thursday. High temperatures reach up to 92. 81. Mainly sunny skies Friday. Currently, it's 82 degrees. I'm staff meteorologist Kara Foster.
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1: Summer is here, and another chance for you to get qualified for the ultimate summer giveaway. Go to our website, get all the details on all of that stuff to make your backyard an absolutely amazing place. But with summertime, we talked today, and Terry Enders is joining me. Terry, I seem to always show up on one of the hottest days of the year, and hey, summer's here, though.
2: Yes, it is. Yep, the heat's here, and we can't escape it.
1: Yeah, great shop here at Enders Auto Repair, but you guys, you know, get a lot of people coming in, having a lot of things worked on, but summertime is the time where you start to notice when your air conditioning may not be working. You're going to feel it in the car, but getting that stuff maintained and fixed when it breaks, that's what you guys specialize in, fixing that stuff. And you, I know you love AC and figuring that stuff out, because that intricate system, but what's your favorite thing to work on? You've talked about it before, AC, you don't mind doing that, but you do a bit of everything.
2: Air conditioning, cooling systems, you know, cooling system is very important with your air conditioning. Cooling system's not working properly, air conditioning is not gonna work properly.
1: Right.
2: Many different components. You have the cooling fans, you have the condensers for the AC system, radiators, the blower motors inside. People don't realize all these little motors that are inside the dash that move all these doors to make everything operate. Mm-hmm. So all of this stuff eventually is gonna break.
1: Right.
2: And when it does, then you're going to have a problem with your system.
1: Yeah. So getting that fixed, not thinking, oh, if I just turn the radio up a little bit louder, it'll all be fine.
2: Or turn the blower motor on a little higher and see if we can get some cold air.
1: Yeah. Roll down the windows, everything will be okay. But yeah, if like the AC goes out and you're noticing that it's, you know, it's hot in the cabin of the car, that like could be a good sign that maybe some more of the cooling system is also facing some problems.
2: Yep.
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1: Hi, everybody. Pat Moody with another edition of Moody on the Move. Today, we take you into a world of better hearing thanks to professional hearing services in the Edgewater neighborhood of St. Joseph. Today's presentation of Moody on the Move is made possible by our good friends at Corwell Health in Southwest Michigan. Today, Julie Dunsing is CEO here at Professional Hearing Services. And Julie, I have to tell you, the two major issues at hand are waiting too long and then trying to go cheap. So I can tell you that, you know, some people still won't pay attention, but the numbers don't lie. 90% of the folks who take time to gain help tell stories of great improvement in quality of life. And that's important because you are improving the quality of life.
2: Absolutely. 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And so addressing your hearing loss just makes everything in your life improve. Quite often the devices that are available to them, you know, over the counter on the shelf, are not the device that they need. And so they experience that. They see, okay, it's not quite what I thought. And then they do finally, you know, make the decision to come to us and recognize that there's so much more involved than just putting a little device in your ear.
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2: Yeah. Other things that we want to talk about is we do know it's summertime. Summer travel. Road trips ahead of you. You got a lot of things going on. You're planning all these things. You're packing. You're getting ready for that summer trip. But I think a lot of people don't think about, especially if they're going in the car, making sure that car is ready to go on that trip as well as you are.
3: Well, sure, exactly. I mean, you need to check the tire pressure on the tires, check the tires, make sure the tires are even good. Mm-hmm. A lot of people don't realize quick lubes will not actually check your antifreeze. They'll check the overflow buckets, mm-hmm. but they won't check the actual radiator itself. Just strictly, you know, liability of opening a hot radiator.
2: Right.
3: So, you know, you need to have those things checked to make sure that the antifreeze looks good in there, make sure that it's full. You know, everything else is very important. If you're going to go on a trip, you know, wiper blades, make sure the wiper blades, you know, who knows when it's going to rain. We live in Michigan, so you got lights, you know, you want to make sure you drive at night, make sure lights all work, brakes light work, things like that. So, yeah, it's always a good idea to have a good, you know, a good general check over of your car before you go on a trip.
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1: ABC News, I'm Wayne Cabot. President Trump blames Iran and says he'll respond. After a U.S. Army helicopter was shot down near the Strait of Hormuz this morning, the military says the chopper was downed by an Iranian drone, and the crew were rescued by a U.S. Navy drone ship, the first time an unmanned ship has been used by the U.S. military. ABC's Karen Travers at the White House is working to find out when or how America will answer.
2: The White House hasn't responded to our questions about this, about what he might do now against Iran because of this takedown of the helicopter.
1: Happening now, Maine's primary election, which could shape the Senate. Voters there will decide if they can overlook recent revelations about Democratic frontrunner Graham Platner. Jeffrey Epstein's longtime executive secretary, Leslie Groff, just told the House Oversight Committee in Washington that she was unaware of his crimes. She spent 18 years working for him, calling him a master manipulator. This is ABC News.
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4: I'm Ken Lundberg. The paid parking program will return to downtown St. Joseph this Friday. Paid parking applies only to on-street spaces in certain business areas, while more than 1,000 city-owned lot spaces remain free. The program runs June 12 through Labor Day, 10 a.m. to 6 p.m. A pilot escaped serious injury yesterday after a single-engine aircraft crashed while taking off from South Haven Regional Airport. According to police, the pilot reported the aircraft lost power during takeoff and came to rest in a nearby field. The FAA has been reported the investigation into what caused the engine failure is underway. And Lake Michigan College will offer 3 summer gardening classes for home gardeners. It's coming up June 25th, July 16th, and August 6th at the South Haven campus. The sessions will focus on managing pests, diseases, weeds, and nutrient issues. Registration available online. In the WSJM newsroom, I'm Ken Lundberg.
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5: Southwest Michigan weather. Slight chance of thunderstorms this afternoon. Otherwise, cloudy skies with a few peaks of sun. Highs level off around 85. Mainly cloudy skies expected, with fog and spots tonight. Slight chance of thunderstorms. Lows dip down to about 67. Slight chance of thunderstorms and foggy early tomorrow. Highs level off around 93. Sunshine mixed with clouds at times. Chance of thunderstorms Thursday. High temperatures reach up to 92. 81. Mainly sunny skies Friday. Right now, it's 81 degrees. I'm staff meteorologist Kara Foster.
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7: Paul Andecker with That's Just Good News. A man in Riviera Beach, Florida, is being praised for doing the right thing after finding a fanny pack with more than $30,000 inside at a Wawa convenience store. Louise Salazar found the bag hanging in a restroom and immediately started trying to track down the owner. When he looked inside for ID, he was stunned to find stacks of cash totaling over $30,000. Police later contacted Louise after the owner reported the bag missing, and he returned every dollar. The owner said he was shocked anyone would be so honest, but for Louise, the decision was simple. "It's not my money to take," he said. "I was not raised that way." And that's just good news. Have some good news to share? Email me, paul at wcsy.com. 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Southwest Michigan
11: weather. Your evening forecast for Southwest Lower Michigan. An isolated shower or thunderstorm is possible this evening, but we will dry out tonight, but it will be very warm and muggy with lows in the 60s. A Fox 17 weather ready alert for Wednesday as more showers and storms are likely, especially late in the day. Some of these storms could be strong to severe, with damaging wind gusts being the biggest threat. It will also be a very hot and humid day with highs near 90, but it will feel like it's in the upper 90s to near 100 degrees. For Fox 17, I'm weather ready meteorologist Colton Sikoranke.

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1: ABC News, I'm Wayne Cabot. President Trump says out of necessity, the U.S. must respond to the downing of a U.S. Army Apache helicopter this morning. He blames Iran. From the White House, ABC's Karen Trevers.
2: He does not get specific in his social media post, and the White House hasn't responded to our questions about this, about what he might do now.
1: The two crew were rescued near the Strait of Hormuz. Iran says the best way for foreign forces near the strait to reduce their risk is for them to leave. None of this seems to be worrying the oil markets. Crude fell another 3%. The Dow and S&P were flat today. NASDAQ down 1%. A $70 billion immigration bill passes a key vote in Congress after a brief revolt from hardliners. The verdict guilty for a young Texas man, Carmelo Anthony, who claimed he acted in self-defense when he fatally stabbed 17-year-old Austin Metcalf during a high school track meet. He now faces up to life in prison. This is ABC News.
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4: The city of South Haven's newly reinstated lifeguard program has already had a chance to make a difference in the community. South Haven Area Emergency Services says the lifeguard team successfully intervened in a major life-saving incident Tuesday morning in South Beach. A swimmer exited the water and was speaking with on-duty lifeguards when the person suddenly became unresponsive. The lifeguards immediately assessed the swimmer, initiated CPR, and deployed an AED to revive them. South Haven Area Emergency Services and the South Haven Police Department responded at about 11:15 a.m. to take over advanced medical treatment. The patient was taken to Corwell Health Lakeland Hospital in St. Joseph for further care. Shea says the coordinated multi-department response ensured an effective effort. Set for June 27th and 28th is the third annual South Haven Pride, a chance for the entire community to come together and celebrate the spirit of pride and inclusion. Blanca Hinojosa is with South Haven LGBTQ Advocacy and is the event chair. She tells us the festival will run Saturday, the 27th, from noon to 10 p.m. at Stanley Johnston Park with more than 100 vendors on hand.
5: We have a plant vendor coming. 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
4: They'll also have food trucks, a bounce house, karaoke, a DJ, and arts and crafts. Hinojosa says last year's Pride event attracted about 2,000 people, and she's hoping for even more this year. The day is all about community.
5: We definitely want to make it more community-friendly. 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Family-friendly, so you can bring your kids, your grandparents, anyone in your family that wants to enjoy South Haven Pride.
4: Hinojosa says a new event this year will be the South Haven Pride Pageant at 8 p.m. on the 27th, something she's looking forward to. She notes the 28th, that Sunday, will feature a vendor fair, giving vendors who were on hand the previous day an extra day to set up shop at the park and sell more wares. That'll run from 10 to 2. You can learn more about South Haven Pride at its Facebook page. And the South Haven Farm Market will officially return to the Huron Street Pavilion starting tomorrow, now that crews have wrapped up some ice rink-related construction at the pavilion. The city of South Haven says this marks an exciting new chapter for the market, providing residents and visitors with a premier weather-protected ADA-compliant venue to shop for fresh produce and handcrafted goods. The enhanced pavilion area at 539 Phoenix Street features improved pedestrian walkways and upgraded electrical infrastructure, creating a more accessible and comfortable gathering place. The city of South Haven says the return to the Huron Street Pavilion reinforces the market's role as a destination for shopping, community connection, and seasonal enjoyment. The South Haven Farm Market is held multiple days throughout the week. You can find its hours and more information at southhavenfarmmarket.com. In the newsroom, I'm Andrew Green.
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2: Southwest Michigan weather.
3: Slight chance of thunderstorms with fog and spots tonight. Otherwise, mainly cloudy skies expected. Lows level off around 67. Sunshine mixed with clouds at times and foggy early tomorrow. Slight chance of thunderstorms. High temperatures reach up to 93. Mainly cloudy skies expected. Tomorrow night, thunderstorms likely. Lows dip down to about 71. Daytime highs approaching 92. Thursday, with a chance for storms. 81. Lots of sunshine. Friday. Right now, 82. I'm Staff Meteorologist Kara Foster.

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1: Hi, everybody. Pat Moody with another edition of Moody on the Move. 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Today's presentation of Moody on the Move is made possible by our good friends at Corewell Health in Southwest Michigan. Today, Julie Dunsing is CEO here at Professional Hearing Services. And Julie, I have to tell you, the two major issues at hand are waiting too long and then trying to go cheap. So I can tell you that, you know, some people still won't pay attention, but the numbers don't lie. 90% of the folks who take time to gain help tell stories of great improvement in quality of life. And that's important because you are improving the quality of life.
2: Absolutely. 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Quite often the devices that are available to them, you know, over the counter on the shelf, are not the device that they need. And so they experience that. They see, okay, it's not quite what I thought. And then they do finally, you know, make the decision to come to us and recognize that there's so much more involved than just putting a little device in your ear.
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1: Hi, everybody. Pat Moody with another edition of Moody on the Move. Today, we take you into a world of better hearing thanks to professional hearing services in the Edgewater neighborhood of St. Joseph. Today's presentation of Moody on the Move is made possible by our good friends at Corewell Health in Southwest Michigan. Today, Julie Dunsing is CEO here at Professional Hearing Services. And Julie, I have to tell you, the two major issues at hand are waiting too long and then trying to go cheap. So I can tell you that, you know, some people still won't pay attention, but the numbers don't lie. 90% of the folks who take time to gain help tell stories of great improvement in quality of life. And that's important because you are improving the quality of life.
2: Absolutely. Your hearing affects your overall health. And so addressing your hearing loss just makes everything in your life improve. Quite often the devices that are available to them, you know, over the counter on the shelf, are not the device that they need. And so they experience that. They see, okay, it's not quite what I thought. And then they do finally, you know, make the decision to come to us and recognize that there's so much more involved than just putting a little device in your ear.
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1: This is a special report from ABC News. I'm Wayne Cabot. The U.S. now launching strikes against Iran. U.S. Central Command saying that American forces began the strikes against Iran at 5 p.m. Eastern at the Commander-in-Chief's direction. CENTCOM says the attacks are a proportional response to unjustified Iranian aggression. President Trump accusing Iran of shooting down a U.S. Army Apache helicopter near the Strait of Hormuz this morning. The president saying he will respond to the attack, and that's what's happening now. Service members on the helicopter were rescued by a drone, says ABC's Louis Martinez.
2: All of this happened during nighttime. In the middle of the night, around 4 in the morning local time, as this helicopter, normally accompanied by another helicopter, would have been operating together. And then we know now that this boat drone was able to pluck them out of the water.
1: Iran says the best way for foreign forces near the strait to reduce the risk is for them to leave. This is ABC News.
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4: I'm Ken Lundberg. The paid parking program will return to downtown St. Joseph this Friday. Paid parking applies only to on-street spaces in certain business areas, while more than 1,000 city-owned lot spaces remain free. The program runs June 12 through Labor Day, 10 a.m. to 6 p.m. A pilot escaped serious injury yesterday after a single-engine aircraft crashed while taking off from South Haven Regional Airport. According to police, the pilot reported the aircraft lost power during takeoff and came to rest in a nearby field. The FAA has been reported the investigation into what caused the engine failure is underway. And Lake Michigan College will offer 3 summer gardening classes for home gardeners. It's coming up June 25th, July 16th, and August 6th at the South Haven campus. The sessions will focus on managing pests, diseases, weeds, and nutrient issues. Registration available online. In the WSJM newsroom, I'm Ken Lundberg.
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5: Southwest Michigan weather.
6: Slight chance of thunderstorms with fog and spots tonight. Otherwise, mainly cloudy skies expected. Lows level off around 67. Sunshine mixed with clouds at times and foggy early tomorrow. Slight chance of thunderstorms. High temperatures reach up to 93. Mainly cloudy skies expected. Tomorrow night, thunderstorms likely. Lows dip down to about 71. Daytime highs approaching 92. Thursday, with a chance for storms. 81, lots of sunshine. Friday. Currently, it's 82 degrees. I'm staff meteorologist Kara Foster.
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your evening forecast for southwest lower Michigan. An isolated shower or thunderstorm is possible this evening, but we will dry out tonight, but it will be very warm and muggy with lows in the 60s. A Fox 17 weather ready alert for Wednesday as more showers and storms are likely, especially late in the day. Some of these storms could be strong to severe, with damaging wind gusts being the biggest threat. It will also be a very hot and humid day with highs near 90, but it will feel like it's in the upper 90s to near 100 degrees. For Fox 17, I'm weather ready meteorologist Colton Sikoranke. Classic.

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3: 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Glenn Head from MailMax will perform It's a Wonderful World. Overflow Church will lead in worship music. Pastor David Culp, pastor of the First Church of St. Joe, will be the main speaker. Mike Upton will share his personal testimony. Don't miss it, Friday, June 12th at 7 p.m. at the Bandshell in downtown St. Joe.
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2: Hi, everybody. Pat Moody with another edition of Moody on the Move. 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Today's presentation of Moody on the Move is made possible by our good friends at Corwell Health in Southwest Michigan. Today, Julie Dunsing is CEO here at Professional Hearing Services. And Julie, I have to tell you, the two major issues at hand are waiting too long and then trying to go cheap. So I can tell you that, you know, some people still won't pay attention, but the numbers don't lie. 90% of the folks who take time to gain help tell stories of great improvement in quality of life. And that's important because you are improving the quality of life.
3: Absolutely. Your hearing affects your overall health. And so addressing your hearing loss just makes everything in your life improve. Quite often the devices that are available to them, you know, over the counter, on the shelf, are not the device that they need. And so they experience that. They see, okay, it's not quite what I thought. And then they do finally, you know, make the decision to come to us and recognize that there's so much more involved than just putting a little device in your ear.
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Michigan's greatest hits. What's going on? I'm Tony Lorino. We get into another night together of all the songs you know and love, the songs you just don't hear enough of during the day. 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
0: 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Better taste, better nutrition, better eggs. I'm Tony the Reno. Ooh, we got some beach vibes, huh, Amanda?
2: Aruba, Jamaica.
0: Oh, you want to take a trip to Kokomo?
2: Yeah, Kokomo, yeah.
0: Yeah, let's go. Even if we don't have that summer vacation plan verbatim, we can get the beach vibes going tonight. Maybe start making those plans, huh? Give us a call or a text with your favorite. That's going to be perfect for some beach time fun this summer. We'll get it on along with Kokomo in moments tonight.
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15: 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Pat Moody with another edition of Moody on the Move. 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And that's important because you are improving the quality of life.
16: 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They see, okay, it's not quite what I thought. 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

103.7. I'm Tony the Reno, and about this time, coming up, Thursday night, it's TLC, it's En Vogue, it's Salt-N-Pepa pushing it, and it's you and your tickets for their iconic tour coming up Thursday.

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0: 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And Joshua, I'm giving you center stage. 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
0: 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Nice job, Joshua. 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